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Halfway through the top 8 to 8, Zara Larsson, Midnight Sun on Froggy 102.7. Had music from Bruno Mars, Dominic Fike, Harry Styles, Philip Phillips in there as well. I'm Victor, host of After Hours, bringing you the music from 7 to midnight every weeknight. We are currently in the middle of the top 8 to 8, the 8 most requested songs of the day. No commercials you have to worry about, and I do my best to keep the interruptions to a minimum. So let's get to the top 3. 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

Niall Horan tastes so good on Froggy 102.7, the best variety, number two on the top 8 at 8. I'm Victor, host of After Hours, and it's time now for number one. Who could it be? Who could be the most requested song of the day? So, artist is a first name, last name, no group this time around. First initial starts with an O, second last name, rather, is with a D. O-D, O-D. Well, it's not John Arbuckle's dog, I'll tell you that much. The song itself is relatively simple, especially when it comes to dealing with emotions and the people that matter most to you, or maybe a person that matters the most to you. So who could that be? Happens to be Olivia Dean. It's So Easy on Froggy 102.7. I could be-

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8: For tonight, cloudy skies with scattered showers and storms likely. Overnight lows near 66. Partly cloudy with a 40% chance of showers and storms on Wednesday. We'll make it to 75. And for Thursday, we're partly cloudy with just a slight chance of showers and highs in the upper 70s. I'm WSBT 22 meteorologist Abby Wepler.
9: It's 74 degrees in Middlebury. From the Legacy Heating and Air, Froggy Weather Desk.
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11: They were two teenage boys with vivid imaginations and a love of science fiction when they changed our culture forever. In 1933, Jerry Siegel and Joe Shuster created a costume superhero with a secret identity, and 5 years later, Superman debuted in Action Comics number one. For almost 90 years, the last son of Krypton has fought for truth, justice, and the American way.
12: What is a hero? 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Now my definition is completely different. I think a hero is an ordinary individual who finds the strength to persevere and endure in spite of overwhelming obstacles.
11: Siegel and Shuster created a whole new genre of fiction that led to the pantheon of superheroes, including Batman, Wonder Woman, and Green Lantern. Characters who have represented the best of our American values for almost a century.
10: Happy 250th, America. 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

The Weekend with Die For You on Froggy 102.7, the best variety. I'm Victor, host of After Hours, and Froggy 102.7 with Surf Internet, Everence, Legacy Heating and Air, Global Link Distribution, and JB Propane and Tackle present Froggy Night Lights. It's back once again. Every Friday, Reed Marchman and Nate Tingle will cover the best football matchups in Elkhart County. 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Starts at 7 o'clock. With pregame starting here on Froggy at 6:45. And don't miss out on the tailgate pre-party beginning at 5 o'clock. Then next Friday, Northridge versus Columbia City, also at 7 o'clock, with pregame at 6:45. Huge thanks to our incredible sponsors, Bill's Heating, First State Bank, Barnaby's Pizza, The Party Trailer, and Monterey Mexican Bar and Grill. So, looking forward to that. Means we won't have a show Friday, but you've got football to fill in the gaps. Here's Chapel Roan as we keep things going tonight. Here's Good Luck, Babe, on Froggy.

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Sabrina Carpenter with Taste on Froggy 102.7, the best variety. I'm Victor, host of After Hours. And if you need a night that's just for you, don't miss out on Miles Smith and Bruno Mars this coming September. From the Lerner in Elkhart to the Ruoff in Indy, your full concert calendar is at froggy1027.com. 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Coincidentally, this is Die With a Smile on Froggy 102.7.

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Moving into the 9 o'clock hour with Ella Langley and Choosin' Texas on Froggy 102.7, the best variety. I'm Victor, host of After Hours, and my goodness, if there's one thing that is most frustrating about the information age and the advancement of technology and everything else, it is that we, for some reason, just cannot stop the most infuriating parts of it. You know, I remember growing up and learning how to deal with spam emails and how to actually look out for specific types of viruses on the internet and everything else, and to never really trust your phone because, well, anybody that calls you could be a scam caller. And it feels like this is ramped up tenfold in the last couple of years. It makes you really wish that they would just crack down on this for good. I feel like even with some of my more personal emails, I just get a bunch of spam messages from things that I've never signed up for, or just randomly get added to calendars, which I guess is something that you can do despite not having any sort of mutual connection. Just frustrating stuff overall. I don't know why that things are the way they are. And maybe one day we can just hope the technology is a little more convenient and less frustrating in ways that could easily be curbed, I imagine. Now, rant aside, we've got plenty of music to get to tonight, including who you're hearing next. Here's Rihanna. This is Umbrella on Froggy 102.7.

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3: For tonight, cloudy skies with scattered showers and storms likely. Overnight lows near 66. Partly cloudy with a 40% chance of showers and storms on Wednesday. We'll make it to 75. And for Thursday, we're partly cloudy with just a slight chance of showers and highs in the upper 70s. I'm WSBT 22 meteorologist Abby Wepler.
4: It's 73 degrees. In Millersburg, from the Legacy Heating and Air, Froggy Weather Desk.
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Number 7 on the 8th straight, Fall Out Boy with Sugar We're Going Down on Froggy 102.7, the best variety. And number 8, Bruno Mars with Risk It All. I'm Victor, host of After Hours, and this is the 8th straight, 8 songs, no interruptions, no commercials at all. Just you, me, and the music. So let's get back to the music with the Backstreet Boys. Here's Bottle Up on Froggy.

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5 with One More Night, number 4 on the 8 straight on Froggy 102.7. A lot of numbers in that sentence there. I'm Victor, host of After Hours. We're moving into the top 3. Here's Olivia Rodrigo with Drop Dead on Froggy.

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7: Okay, engine stop. Houston, Tranquility Base here. The Eagle has landed. Roger, Tranquility, we copy on the ground.
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Somber with Homewrecker on the best variety, Froggy 102.7. I'm Victor, host of After Hours, and I don't really talk about it a whole lot because I know there's some controversy behind it. I think that there are some interesting uses for AI. There's a lot of ways that you can use it that just turn out bad or are just morally rough, to say the least. So a bit of an interesting and funny story to come out of the news the last couple of days here was this middle school out of, I believe, Kentucky, where in middle school you get the agenda books, which have a lot of things you can fill out for it, you know, your planner and everything else, but it has information like the map of the United States or the list of the planets or the periodic table. Well, they decided, this school decided, that they were going to print all of this using AI. And now a large chunk of those states completely printed the wrong names on them. All the planets, for the most part, have the wrong names, and don't even get me started on the periodic table. Now, you could make the argument that, well, they could just use a better AI image upscaling or a generator or whatever else. All I'm saying is you probably didn't need to use it in the first place, because now you're going to have to go through the effort of reissuing these books. They were $10. Keep that in mind, too. So you had to pay $10 for books that are entirely and wholly gibberish. So I hope that that school gets it replaced and figured out, but just don't try to pretend that we can replace every single thing we do with AI. There are still important things that people have to be able to double check on to make sure that everything is correct, especially when it comes to getting education to our kids. Now, let's get back to the music here, news aside and everything else. I know, a bit of a weird tangent. I just thought it was a bit funny to see that come up. Here's Malcolm Todd with Earrings on Froggy 102.7.

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0: Benson Boone, The Time of My Life on Froggy 102.7 as we step into the 10 o'clock hour. I'm Victor, host of After Hours. Got plenty of music lined up for you, but first, got to take a quick break. I'm grabbing myself some water. You should get hydrated, too. Now's as great a time as any. Then, we've got the 8 straight in just a little bit on Froggy 102.7.
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8: For tonight, cloudy skies with scattered showers and storms likely. Overnight lows near 66. Partly cloudy with a 40% chance of showers and storms on Wednesday. We'll make it to 75. And for Thursday, we're partly cloudy with just a slight chance of showers and highs in the upper 70s. I'm WSBT 22 meteorologist Abby Wepler.
9: It's 72 degrees in Bristol from the Legacy Heating and Air Froggy Weather Desk.
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Bruno Mars, I Just Might on Froggy 102.7, the best variety, number 7 on the 8th Street. At number 8, Taylor Swift with Blank Space. I'm Victor, host of After Hours, and this is the 8th Street. 8 songs, no interruptions, no commercials either. So, going into number 6 here, it's Teddy Swims with Bad Dreams on Froggy 102.7.

Pink Pantheress was stateside halfway through the 8th straight this hour on Froggy 102.7. This is After Hours. I'm Victor, your host. Let's go ahead and get right back to it with the top three of the night. Here's Olivia Dean with A Couple Minutes on Froggy.

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0: 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I'm Victor, host of After Hours, and it is Tuesday, which means if you sign up now, you're going to be getting our weekly newsletter first thing tomorrow, and that is the Hop List. 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
1: 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I'm Victor, host of After Hours, and the school season has started back up again, which means sports practice, sick days, school pickups. 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

Olivia Dean with So Easy on Froggy 102.7 as we move into the final hour of the show for the night. I'm Victor, host of After Hours. Hope you've been enjoying things so far. Got a little less than an hour to go here before we wrap things up and get you on your way to Wednesday, already to the midway point of the week. Where does time go? I feel like I say this every Tuesday, and I probably do, but I do mean it. Feels like Monday, like the week just starts, and then all of a sudden I'm already here talking about Wednesday. My goodness. Now, got for you next here, The Killers. This is Mr. Brightside on Froggy 102.7.

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7: For tonight, cloudy skies with scattered showers and storms likely. Overnight lows near 66. Partly cloudy with a 40% chance of showers and storms on Wednesday. We'll make it to 75. And for Thursday, we're partly cloudy with just a slight chance of showers and highs in the upper 70s. I'm WSBT 22 meteorologist Abby Wepler.
8: It's 71 degrees from downtown Goshen. From the Legacy Heating and Air, Froggy Weather Desk.
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Justin Bieber with Sorry on Froggy 102.7, the best variety, number 7 on the 8th straight. And number 8, Ella Langley with Choosing Texas. I'm Victor, host of After Hours. This is, for the last time tonight, the 8th straight. 8 songs, no interruptions, no commercials either. And let me be clear on that one, too, because I think my phrasing was a little weird. The 8th straight continues every other day. It's just that we don't really have much time left for Tuesday, so it's the last one of the day. You know, it is what it is. I've had people ask if I'm going to be canceling it, and no, it's sticking around. So sometimes my phrasing is a little funny. Now, we got to get to number 6. Here's Stella Lefty with Boston on Froggy 102.7. On a train.

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Neon Trees, Everybody Talks on Froggy 102.7, the best variety, halfway through the 8th Street. I'm Victor, host of After Hours. We're moving into the top three. Number three tonight, Bruno Mars. It's Risk It All on Froggy.

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0: Charlie Puth with Attention, number one on the 8th straight on Froggy 102.7. I'm Victor, host of After Hours, and Froggy is sending you and your bestie to a show at Lucas Oil Stadium in Indy. 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Got details on Froggy Night Lights. 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And then we've got Raven Lene after a few words on Froggy 102.7.
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Raven Lene, Love Me Not on Froggy 102.7, the best variety. I'm Victor, host of After Hours, and that's going to just about do it for the show tonight. Thank you so much, as always, for tuning in. Of course, I'll be back again tomorrow to bring you more music from 7 to midnight. Got one more song before I take off. Here's the band Camino with Holly. You're tuned in to Froggy 102.7. Have a wonderful rest of your night, and I'll see you tomorrow.

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2: For tonight, cloudy skies with scattered showers and storms likely. Overnight lows near 66. Partly cloudy with a 40% chance of showers and storms on Wednesday. We'll make it to 75. And for Thursday, we're partly cloudy with just a slight chance of showers and highs in the upper 70s. I'm WSBT 22 meteorologist Abby Wepler.
3: It's 69 degrees in Napanee. From the Legacy Heating and Air, Froggy Weather Desk.
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4: For tonight, cloudy skies with scattered showers and storms likely. Overnight lows near 66. Partly cloudy with a 40% chance of showers and storms on Wednesday. We'll make it to 75. And for Thursday, we're partly cloudy with just a slight chance of showers and highs in the upper 70s. I'm WSBT 22 meteorologist Abby Wepler.
5: It's 65 degrees in downtown Elkhart from the Legacy Heating and Air Froggy Weather Desk.
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1: It's 64 degrees in Dunlap from the Legacy Heating and Air Froggy Weather Desk.
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2: For tonight, cloudy skies with scattered showers and storms likely. Overnight lows near 66. Partly cloudy with a 40% chance of showers and storms on Wednesday. We'll make it to 75. And for Thursday, we're partly cloudy with just a slight chance of showers and highs in the upper 70s. I'm WSBT 22 meteorologist Abby Wepler.
3: It's 63 degrees in Wakarusa. From the Legacy Heating and Air, Froggy Weather Desk.
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4: Alexander Hamilton is the architect of America's financial system. 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
1: Froggy weather forecast.
2: For tonight, cloudy skies with scattered showers and storms likely. Overnight lows near 66. Partly cloudy with a 40% chance of showers and storms on Wednesday. We'll make it to 75. And for Thursday, we're partly cloudy with just a slight chance of showers and highs in the upper 70s. I'm WSBT 22 meteorologist Abby Wepler.
3: It's 62 degrees in Middlebury. From the Legacy Heating and Air, Froggy Weather Desk.
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2: 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Jesse Owens, the grandson of a slave, competed in the Olympics in Germany that year.
3: Ohio State's phenomenal Jesse Owens again takes the spotlight as he sprints for the takeoff in the broad jump.
2: Adolf Hitler wanted to show the world that the Aryan race was racially superior, but 22-year-old Owens destroyed that lie by winning an unprecedented 4 gold medals. He proved to the world that excellence is not confined to one race or nationality.
4: After the fanfares of the Olympic opening comes the most amazing performance by America's Jesse Owens in the 100 meter. The world's most superb runner makes the others look as if they're walking as he wins the final and equals the world's record time. This and his later victory in the long jump may well be the athletic performances of the century.
5: The competition was grand and we're very glad to come out on top. Thank you very kindly.
2: He returned to the United States where discrimination was still rampant, but his achievements were an important stepping stone on the road to civil rights for all.
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8: 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Froggy weather forecast.
9: A few areas of fog and mostly cloudy skies to start out. We'll see partly sunny skies this afternoon. Still a slight chance of a shower through the day. High temperatures at 77. We'll drop down to 58 overnight tonight with partly cloudy to clear skies. And then for tomorrow, we're looking at mostly sunny skies. High temperatures at 77. I'm WSBT 22 Chief Meteorologist Carrie Pujol.
10: It's 63 degrees in Millersburg from the Legacy Heating and Air Froggy Weather Desk.
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3: He grew up in poverty and never attended high school or college, but Abraham Lincoln became one of our greatest presidents, keeping our nation whole after the Civil War, even after 11 southern states tried to secede from the Union.
4: 47 years ago, our fathers brought forth on this continent a new nation, conceived in liberty and dedicated to the proposition that all men are created equal.
3: He persuaded Congress to pass the amendment that abolished slavery, and he delivered one of the most important speeches in the history of our nation, the Gettysburg Address, honoring our fallen soldiers and advocating for equality and our democratic government.
5: We here highly resolve that these dead shall not have died in vain, and that this nation, under God, shall have a new birth of freedom, and that government of the people, by the people, and for the people shall not perish from the earth.
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0: Where normal is just a suggestion.
3: I'm afraid that ship has sailed.
4: Now, we celebrate being different on this show. And if you got something you want to tell us and then ask us, does that make me crazy because these quirky things you've done have finally been called out by your friends and family, this is the safe place to do it. Our phone number is 800-543-3548. And all you got to do is tell us about that quirky thing you do and then follow it up by asking, does that make me crazy? And then we'll tell you if you're in our club. Most likely, you'll be in the club. Actually, this is in that realm because Audrey asked me a question. What would you do scenario?
5: Okay. What would you do?
4: Yeah. And she asked me this question, and I said, I would never talk to that woman again. I seriously would not. If I were single and this question was posed, I would never speak to her again.
6: I simply asked JC, what would you do if a woman on a date gave you her fingernail?
4: Ooh. Thank you. No.
7: That's gross. Okay, this is coming from a man who saved his nail clippings. I would think you would add that to your collection.
4: Good point. My own. But if somebody handed me her nail.
8: Question though, is this like her actual fingernail or like her fake nail that came off?
6: Exactly. Huge difference. And men think it's like the nail itself. When you go to get dip polish, it creates a layer on top of your nail and eventually that comes off. Hence what is happening to me right now after like a month. They start one at a time popping off.
8: And they start like clipping at them.
6: This happened on my date, popped off, and I was like, do you want this? And he was like, no. And I was like, but you could remember me by it. And I put it in his pocket.
4: There's so much gross stuff that gets under the fingernail.
7: That's gross. You
6: know? It was funny. We were laughing.
9: Or the guy could wear it around his neck, like a necklace, like a shark's tooth or something.
8: Then that's a joke. Crazy.
4: That is serial killer
8: mentality.
4: It's
8: one thing
4: mentality.
8: To offer it. It's another thing to take it and wear it.
10: That's my girl's nail right here.
4: If I saw a dude with a necklace with a fingernail on it, I would assume he's a serial killer.
8: And I think that's a safe assumption, I would think.
6: But I will say we are going on a second date.
4: He did talk to you again.
7: You found somebody to match your crazy. That's good. That's important in dating.
8: Yeah, so if he shows up with your fingernail as a necklace, is that
6: hot?
8: Good, bad?
9: There you go. With a finger.
4: So hot.
6: So hot.
4: Get it right there. All right, let's start taking these calls. Does that make me crazy is the question. Audrey, yes. The answer is yes to you.
6: I already knew that.
9: Right.
4: Fingernails out to dates.
7: And crazy that he accepted it.
4: Very crazy. He's also in the club.
7: Crazy on crazy action.
4: Double crazy right there. You guys are meant for each other. That double date, that second date's going to be awesome.
10: Crazy love birds.
4: Crazy love birds. All right, let's get to the phones here and see who's going to be joining us. What's up, Tony?
11: Hey, what's up, guys?
4: Not much, dude. All right. Tell us your quirk.
11: So every time I go to the gym, when I'm in the locker room, and I'm putting in my combination, in my head, I say the wrong combination just in case there's a mind reader in the locker room. just in case they want to break into my locker, you know, they had the wrong combination.
10: That's smart. You're making sure you're preventing.
4: Yeah,
8: I think that's genius.
10: I've done that to people in the mall where I've been like, I know you can read my mind. Yeah. In my mind, seeing if they're going to look at me.
4: Right.
9: Tony.
11: Good. I'm not alone. Good.
4: I got your back, Tony. You never know.
11: Thank
4: you, bro. Welcome to the club, by the way.
9: They call me Tony. That's pretty funny, Tony. Yeah.
4: You never know when Professor X is going to show up at the gym.
8: So true.
4: Read your mind like that. But I love that you do it too, Justin. Mm-hmm. I do it to the people at the fair that are trying to guess our weight. I feel like they read our mind, and they're like, I'm saying my weight, so I say the wrong weight. That did not work.
10: Nah.
4: What's up, Brian?
12: Hey, guys. Good morning.
4: Good morning. All right, buddy. Let's see if you're going to join our club. Go ahead.
12: I got something. This make me crazy. So I have to go, every time I go to the bathroom, I have to weigh myself before and after.
7: Curiosity gets shown.
10: You want to know how heavy it was.
8: And what has the research found?
4: Yeah, what's the most you've lost?
12: So I've lost, I think the most is about a little over a pound. But to make it worse, last week, I had to have a colonoscopy. You know how that prep goes.
9: Yeah.
12: All day.
9: Yeah.
12: On the toilet, on the scale. On the toilet, on the scale.
4: How much did you lose that day when you were prepping for the colonoscopy?
7: In 24 hours,
12: So I was thinking, you know, I'm going to lose like 5 pounds. And over the 24 hours, it's only like a pound.
9: Okay.
12: Yeah. Stayed well hydrated, I guess.
4: Okay. Yeah, you did stay well hydrated. There you go, Brian.
10: He's a researcher.
4: Welcome to the club, buddy.
9: Well, good job on doing it.
7: colonoscopies are so important.
9: Yeah. Got a buddy doing one
7: today. People are afraid of them. Yeah. It's the prep that usually gets people. Mm-hmm. Ask for the pills. Nobody told, they don't offer it for some reason, but that drink makes me throw up.
6: Oh, yeah.
4: Oh, it's gross.
7: You can do pills.
4: Oh.
7: And it does the same thing.
4: It still gets you. It gets you.
7: Yep.
4: Gets you going.
10: Do pills, people.
4: James from the text wrote and said, when I walk by my dog, I randomly give her a thumbs up. But if she's barking for no reason or doing things she's not supposed to, I walk by and give her a thumbs down.
7: Ooh.
4: Does that make me crazy?
7: No. Your dog's self-esteem.
4: That's kind of funny.
9: Yeah.
4: What if the dog knows?
9: Thumbs
4: he
9: up.
4: Gave me a thumbs up.
9: Thumbs I'm up, happy. Trip.
4: My tail is wagging. What's going on, Faith?
2: Hey there. How are y'all?
4: Doing awesome. All right, go ahead. Let's see if you're going to join.
2: Okay, so since I was a kid, my sister taught me to put ketchup on my Kraft mac and cheese, and now I cannot eat it like the normal way. I can't eat it.
10: Oh, she ruined it. Maybe improved it.
4: Do you blend the ketchup into the mac and cheese, or you keep it on top, like a little?
2: I blend it in.
10: Mm-hmm. What about ketchup and eggs? Do you like ketchup and eggs?
2: I do like ketchup and eggs. I'm a ketchup girl.
7: Yeah. I guess we put ranch on everything.
4: That's true.
7: And it's acceptable. Make ketchup more acceptable.
8: Right, and I put sriracha on my mac and cheese, and that's not, like, so far
7: off. Right. It just gives it a little tang, right?
4: I still find it weird that I love ketchup, but I cannot stand tomatoes. And it literally...
9: Same. Me and you are alike on that.
4: I don't get how our mouths work.
7: If you're putting ketchup on cake, I don't think that would make me kind of go...
4: Yeah, we're going to try this, but I don't think it's crazy.
10: No, this woman released a recipe, a tomato sauce cake.
7: Ew, it looked that sounds gross.
10: No, it looked really good.
7: Is the cake made out of meatloaf?
10: No.
4: Tomato sauce cake? Because
10: you know how they have carrot cake?
8: Yeah.
10: This was tomato cake.
8: Oh. I would try it.
10: I'm going to try it as well.
4: Oh, I started following this guy on TikTok that does food combinations that taste like things, and he took a potato chip and put a tomato on top of it, like a cherry tomato, and ate it, and he said that tasted like pizza.
9: Huh. Okay.
4: But makes sense, though, because pizza is...
9: Right.
4: But for us, non-tomato love.
9: Yeah.
4: Adrian, how you doing?
13: Good.
4: Good.
10: Good.
4: Well, let's go ahead and share away.
9: Short and sweet.
13: What?
4: Go ahead.
9: Hey, go.
13: Does it make me crazy if I scream whenever I get something really rare in a video game?
10: No. You should celebrate those wins and victories. How do you scream? Oh, never mind.
4: You don't want her to scream?
10: I don't know.
4: Give us your celebratory scream. What's it sound like?
8: Don't curse.
13: I can't do it right now. I have to get something really rare in a video game.
4: It only turns on when Adrian's playing.
10: And I bet they're collecting the sprites, JC.
4: That's right.
6: Yeah, you can't do it on command.
4: We're over here getting the
6: sprites. Has to be genuine.
4: Have a great day at school, Adrian.
13: Hello.
4: Yeah, I will.
6: I will.
9: Sure you will.
4: I love the confidence right there.
9: I will.
8: Good. I will.
4: All right. Well, let's keep it going. What's going on, Chris?
14: Hi.
4: We would love to hear you're crazy because we like different people, you know? We like you.
14: Thank you. This is my first time.
4: It's your first time? All right. Go ahead and share with us. What is it?
14: All right. So am I crazy that after 1 month of silence, I texted my friend, pufferfish are living meat balloons. They texted, what? And I said... You heard me.
10: Now, what did you say again?
4: Puffer fish are meat balloons?
10: Puffer fish are meat balloons.
8: And what inspired that thought?
9: After a month of silence.
14: I genuinely have no idea. I was just laying in my bed thinking. Then I just came up with that idea that puffer fish are living meat balloons.
7: That's pretty accurate.
4: If I hadn't heard from Big Al in 1 month and the first thing he sent me on text is puffer fish are meat balloons, I would love that.
8: It's a good way to break the contact.
4: That's an icebreaker right
10: break
4: there.
10: Break that into a building.
9: What caused you to take the month of silence?
4: Yeah, you guys going to fight?
14: Oh, no, we didn't get a fight.
4: Yeah, sometimes you just need a break from your friends.
9: You need a break. I get it.
7: Wrong,
9: but
7: you just
8: you get busy.
10: Are you connected again?
14: I mean, yeah. But, like, we don't really talk that much because of some personal drama.
4: Oh, yeah.
10: Oh, what happened?
7: It's personal.
9: Well, A, I hope it all works out. And B, I got a cousin named Meat Balloon.
4: So there's that.
14: Okay.
4: Chris, have an awesome day. Thank you for your call.
14: You're welcome. Have an amazing day.
4: You too, Chris.
9: You too.
4: And don't forget, pufferfish,
9: meat balloon.
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2: A few areas of fog and mostly cloudy skies to start out. We'll see partly sunny skies this afternoon. Still a slight chance of a shower through the day. High temperatures at 77. We'll drop down to 58 overnight tonight with partly cloudy to clear skies. And then for tomorrow, we're looking at mostly sunny skies. High temperatures at 77. I'm WSBT 22 Chief Meteorologist Carrie Pujol.
3: It's 61 degrees in Bristol from the Legacy Heating and Air Froggy Weather Desk.
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28: All right, we got our love expert right here, Kelly Raspberry, ready to help you out. 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In a few minutes, we're going to talk about unconventional places people are having birthdays. And would we show up if we were told,
1: okay,
28: I'm having my birthday here. But right now, let's get to it. Let's see what our love expert has in store in.
29: Love letters to Kelly.
28: Dear Kelly, you are the love expert.
30: I am.
28: So I'm in grad school, and I met this guy in my program. We've known each other for about 7 months now. We spend a lot of time together. We hang out. I've met all his friends. He texts me when he's drunk. He has created a nickname for me. He compliments me and knows my food allergies and the drinks I like.
30: Wow.
28: We have great conversations, but there's been no move on his part. Even people that see us together assume we're dating. When I tell them that we aren't, people are shocked. What gives, Kelly? Should I forget him and move on, or should I say something to clear the air? I don't want our friendship to suffer because I took a risk. Please help me.
30: That's the danger, isn't it? If you say something, you risk it, but it could open the door to a conversation, but you have to be ready for the answer. I use this example all the time. I had to have a conversation with someone. We were seeing each other. We were having fun. What are we doing here? And I finally said, what's going on? I would like to have a real relationship. And he said, in a nutshell, in a much nicer way, I don't.
28: Oh.
30: He's like, I like it the way it is.
28: That's okay.
30: And I had to make the decision if I still wanted to participate, and I did. But I'm just saying, you know, just have the conversation. Yeah, you're risking something, but at least you'll have an answer.

0: flirt line that could lead to a
1: kiss? Like what? Give us an example.
0: Like if he texts her late one night or something and goes, hey, what's up? I'm out with my friends. And she says, why don't you come over here and hang out with me?
1: Why don't you come over here and kiss me?
0: Or, even better.
1: No, that's a little bit
0: too forward. Okay.
1: But, you know, it might work on the right circumstances, or he might think you're just joking and be like, whatever, girl.
0: Right.
1: But if you open the door for a guy romantically and he doesn't step through it,
2: yeah,
1: I think you have your answer.
0: There you go.
3: He's just not that into you.
4: Love letters to Kelly.
3: Kelly, you're the love expert.
1: I am.
3: My boyfriend of 10 months has a lot of baggage. He's got two kids, each from a different ex-wife. I recently found out he was also engaged before his first marriage until she called off the wedding. Within the first 2 months of dating, he lost his job. He had a very difficult time finding a new one, but he did finally find one. While he was down on his luck, I added him to my credit card. Told him he could use it for emergencies.
1: Why are women so desperate for a man?
3: But
1: why are women so desperate that they would do crap like that?
3: Kelly, she loved him.
1: She's desperate.
3: Told him he could use it for emergencies, but don't buy snuff. Well, Kelly, he bought snuff.
1: Well, then that's it. That end it.
3: We talked about it. He said he wouldn't do it again, but Kelly, he did. I was about to break up with him. And then we were told that his sister had 2 weeks to live due to cancer.
0: You can't break up with him now.
3: I stuck with him while his sister died.
1: Okay, so now she's dead.
3: Being there.
2: Oh, my God.
1: What's her next excuse?
3: Being there.
1: He's dipping snuff behind her back on her credit card. Sister's dead. Now what?
3: Being there with him and his family brought us closer together. I love him, but I'm concerned that he's just a serial husband who can't really be trusted. Is there any reason to think that if we got married, it could change? Could be the marriage that sticks?
1: Everything gets better after marriage. Hasn't that been proven by history?
3: Or am I just wishing this man will turn into something he's not?
1: Girl,
3: that's from Renee.
1: Take back that credit card. Cut it up. Slap yourself across the face. I mean, this is ridiculous. Just listen back to your own letter. That's ridiculous. Why do you think you got the magic potion that's going to turn him around? Why are women so desperate? They put up with this crap.
3: She could put something in his snuff. Maybe he'll
0: just want to be loved.
1: You know, I mean, people put up with snuff. Okay, whatever. No.
0: Is snuff like dip?
3: Yeah.
0: Oh, okay.
3: Yeah.
1: And marriage does not fix everything. I talked to somebody recently who's been with her high school sweetheart, dated for years. They just got married. And I said, is it different? She's like, no, not really. Everything's the same. But a lot of times it gets even worse because now it's like, now I had her credit card. Yeah. Now I got her paying my rent too.
0: Now I've got
1: her buying me groceries and cooking for me and picking up after me. Girl, he's already shown you who he is. He has no ambition. He has no motivation. He's lying to you and buying stuff on your credit card. I get it. Every once in a while, people are down on their luck. He should have been ashamed and humiliated. Like, I can't believe I have to do this, but can you spot me $20 or something? But to get on your credit card? That's a bum.
0: And now he's got it.
1: I want a man who wants to put me on his credit card.
3: That's right. There you go.
2: Yeah.
3: I'll put you on mine.
1: Man, that was my dream to be a kept woman, and I missed my boat. But it's not too late for you. Somebody that will give you his credit card.
0: I missed my boat.
1: I did. It's too late.
0: It's never too late. Never too late.
5: This was one of my favorite Kelly Raspberry responses.
0: Yeah. That's pretty good.
3: Pretty good.
2: Not too late for you to be a kept woman.
1: It's not. Yeah.
2: That's what we learned today.
0: But it's also okay if you want to work.
6: But if she's like an independent, financially successful woman, why not spoil the guy?
3: Yeah.
5: No. Not this guy.
0: Because he's got a track record.
3: Yeah.
5: Not this guy.
0: He's got a track record.
2: Spoil him with snuff.
0: Enough.
5: Find someone else to spoil.
3: Yeah.
0: If you want to write our love expert,
3: enough's enough.
0: loveletterstokelly.com is where you can do that. There's even a podcast out there, too. New episode dropping tomorrow for you. Now, to switch gears, we love birthday parties.
6: We do.
0: But
2: yes.
0: we can be pretty judgy as humans if we get invited to a birthday party and it's not a place we would like to go.
6: Right, and it's a lot of work to plan a birthday party.
0: 100% yeah, it is, Justin.
6: When you think of throwing your birthday party, you're thinking of throwing it at a house, right?
0: Right.
6: Your house, maybe.
3: Usually, yeah.
6: A bar.
0: A bar's fun.
6: A bar's great. Or
0: karaoke.
6: Karaoke bar, great.
5: Or a dinner.
6: A restaurant, yeah. You make a reservation, and you invite 30 people, and you sit and you talk to 40 people.
0: Okay. Yeah.
6: Sometimes.
1: A lot.
3: That's a lot of people. Well, but anyway, go
1: restaurant?
3: Ahead.
0: Wait till you hear. Wait till you hear where Justin celebrated a birthday.
6: My friend Joel wanted to throw his birthday at Chipotle.
1: Ooh,
6: okay.
1: Fun.
6: Right.
3: Okay. All right.
1: Yeah.
6: It was different because usually we were thinking, I was like, what? Not Chili's? Not like.
0: And Chipotle's aren't big.
6: They're not big.
0: You could like.

0: Five of you could take over a Chipotle.
1: Well, right. How many were at this party?
2: 10.
1: That's not bad.
0: No, okay, that's a good amount of people.
3: I actually really like that.
4: Does Chipotle have tables that actually move, or is there anything stuck?
2: They did have a big old bench. They did have a big old bench that fit all of us. And he said, I like Chipotle. It's my birthday, so we're going to eat there.
3: Simple enough.
2: And he didn't want to make a reservation and, you know.
0: I don't think they do reservations.
2: No, at a restaurant. Oh, he didn't want to do that. And then have friends show up late and then worry about that with the big old party of 10.
4: So when his friends got there, did they actually go to the counter and order, or did he have food already kind of laid out
2: for
4: everybody?
2: No, we all each individually ordered our own bowls.
1: I love it.
2: Got to our little bench. There was cake.
1: Keep it simple.
2: There was cake and presents. And it was cute.
3: I like it.
0: What were the looks you guys were getting from other patrons?
2: No, they didn't care.
0: They were all like, that's cool.
2: Basically, we were the only people in there anyways at 8 p.m. on a Friday.
0: We should normalize going to favorite fast food places as adults, because we used to have birthday parties at like McDonald's and stuff.
4: That's what I'm talking about.
3: Well, did you see that video of the couple that got married at a McDonald's?
0: No.
3: Yeah, they walked down that aisle, like in the McDonald's and everything. I don't know.
4: A long time ago, I took this girl out. I've told this story, but it's been a while. And we went to McDonald's. And there was no particular reason. I just had a tablecloth. I set it up. I had silverware. I took it up there before I picked her up. And I had all of this stuff. I think I even had a candle or two.
0: Uh-huh. Well, a candle or two.
4: Yeah.
1: Are you sure this happened to you? I don't remember this story.
4: I'm 100% sure.
1: Did you dream it?
4: And no. I know exactly the McDonald's. But anyways, it was down the street from my limo service that I used to have. And we had a great time. Probably our first or second date, and we didn't go out for very long.
0: Uh-huh.
4: But I do remember. Why. Yeah, right. I do remember doing that.
2: It made me think of a list. I came up with a list of things that might be unconventional. I'll read them to you. You let me know if that'd be a good place or not.
0: Okay. For a birthday party?
2: Yeah, for throwing a birthday party.
0: Okay.
2: A hospital cafeteria.
0: Their food is so good.
3: They have good food.
4: Some of them do. They're really good.
2: And they're good on the wallet.
0: And if you get sick, you're already at the hospital.
2: Kelly,
0: you know,
1: I'm down with it. It's all circumstantial, but honestly, the food at hospitals,
0: it is really, it's gotten really so much better.
4: I've met chefs, hospital chefs. Uh-huh.
5: If someone wasn't a patient, why would you seek out the hospital?
1: Because we love the hospital.
0: Yeah, Have you been to the cafeteria?
2: The hospital cafeterias are really good, Audrey.
4: Yeah,
1: they're
2: good.
4: Mm-hmm.
1: They are good because they want to attract. It's like a perk for the medical staff.
2: Mm-hmm. Yeah. The gym,
1: we get to benefit.
0: The gym.
2: You tell all your friends, everyone, meet me at LA Fitness or YMCA. I want to do a workout with all you guys.
1: That could work.
4: Different.
0: A workout.
1: I would
0: class.
1: Go, but I would have a bad attitude.
0: I would do it.
2: You would show up.
3: How close is this friend?
0: I like that one.
2: Right. What about the laundromat?
0: Oh,
2: we
0: don't
2: wash
0: our clothes.
2: You don't have to do laundry. You just show up. Maybe bring your own alcohol. A speaker.
1: I'm gonna vote no on that one. Yeah.
0: This is along the lines of going, because I always see the car wash parties.
3: Yeah.
0: There's always people at the car wash, and I always want to stop after, you know, we'll go to a concert, and then I'll be like, oh, look, there's like 100 people at the car wash partying, and my wife is always like, no.
5: Can we chat about that? What is a car wash party?
0: They just go to the car wash at night, and they just drink and have fun.
4: Yeah,
5: I've never heard of such a thing.
4: Car.
2: They pull their car out. Yeah.
4: Hang it out.
0: There's music.
5: So they're not actually doing car wash.
0: No, they're dancing.
3: They do that at some gas stations, too.
0: Yeah.
2: They just pull up.
5: No way.
0: It's the best.
2: A hiking trail. I want to go on a hike with 30 of my best friends.
1: That could be cool. Like if you get to like the peak and then there's like a table set up with snacks and drinks and then you come back down. That could be cool.
3: I would say it depends. Are we doing a mile a hike or are we doing like 8 miles? Because that makes a difference.
2: Maybe like a 5 mile.
0: 5 miles good. I would
3: up
0: do
3: and
0: that.
3: Down?
0: Yeah.
2: We got
0: together.
2: Yeah.
3: I'll consider.
2: The mall. This is a great idea in my head.
5: Yeah, that's
2: the
5: a good
2: mall.
5: One.
1: Scavenger hunt mall.
2: A scavenger hunt. And then you're like, hey, if you want to buy me something for my birthday, there's all these stores here.
3: You know what? The Christmas party that we had at the mall was my favorite Christmas party we've ever had.
0: Yeah, the mall might be the best one right there.
2: And then the last one, there's a Pizza Hut, an old-fashioned Pizza Hut that I live next to.
0: Yes.
2: And I was like, let's turn this into a club.
3: That's cool.
0: They do have the old-school Pizza Huts coming back.
1: Yeah.
0: Mm-hmm. And that one. If you have any potential birthday spots that we didn't cover, you go ahead and share them with us at 800-543-3548, because those sounded lit.
5: Medieval Times is a sleeper.
0: 100% Medieval Times.
5: I did that for my 18th birthday, and it was insane.
0: That's great. And you can fall in love with the princesses or the knights. The knights.
1: Oh, my black friend, and white knight. Uh-huh.
2: My friend did that, and they all dressed up like Shrek characters.
3: Yeah, I've seen that.
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20: We were just talking about places to have birthday parties at, enjoy yourselves. Unconventional birthday spots.
21: Right.
20: Allie.
22: Yes?
20: You've done that. We were mentioning the hospital cafeteria. Have you done this?
22: So, in high school, my brother and his best friend would go across the street to the hospital to eat lunch every day. Because it was cheaper, and B, the food was so good.
20: Yeah. Oh, yo, so if you're back in high school and you got that lunch pass and you can leave campus, don't sleep on the cafeteria at the hospital.
22: No, the Mansfield Methodist Hospital has the best breakfast burritos, too.
23: All right, then.
20: Wait, you said breakfast burgers?
22: Breakfast burritos.
20: Oh, burritos.
23: Okay.
20: Well, that sounds good, too. Yeah. Well, now we know. Allie, thank you for your call. You have a wonderful day.
22: Thanks, y'all, too.
20: Hey, what's up, Cassandra?
24: Hey, what's up, guys?
20: All right, so you got a birthday coming up. Where are you planning on doing this birthday party at?
24: Well, my son is turning the big 18 tomorrow, and he wants to do it at our morning show's favorite place, Cane's.
25: Yeah.
23: Oh, there you go.
25: I love that.
20: You're going to go to Raising Cane's?
24: Yeah, Raising Cane's. We're going to be at Wynwood, so if anyone's in the area in Oak Cliff, we're going to be there tomorrow.
23: I go there all the time, actually. It's right by my mom's house.
24: Yeah.
23: Yeah.
24: Yeah, I'm making a cake for him and everything. So
25: that's awesome.
24: I love it. I'm enjoying it because he's 18 and he could be doing bad things, but we're going to Cane's, so I'm excited.
23: When did you say you were doing this?
24: Tomorrow evening.
23: What time?
24: Wednesday. 7:30 is the meetup.
23: Ooh, 7:30. I go sleep by 8. Okay.
20: Well, you can stop by for 15 minutes, Big Al. You just stop by and wish him a happy birthday. What's his name again?
24: Zayden.
20: Happy early birthday, Zayden. Enjoy your birthday party
23: there
20: at Cane's. Y'all go get them chicken.
26: Get them chicken
20: figures.
26: Combo.
20: Yeah. What's up, Chrissy?
27: Hi.
20: I'm cracking up at yours.
27: Oh my gosh.
20: Did you already have this birthday party?
27: Yes, we did. We had it last December, so in the middle of winter.
20: This is for your 7-year-old son?
27: Yes.
20: All right, where'd you guys go?
27: Oh, we went to Long John Silver's.
23: I'm down with that. I'm down with that fish and chips.
27: He is obsessed with Long John Silver's.
25: It's that crunchy batter. It's so good.
23: Oh, man.
25: I've never been.
20: What's your son's name?
27: Yes. His name is AJ.
20: I hope AJ gets to be like the spokesperson for Long John Silver.
23: For real.
20: We see him on a commercial and they're like, oh, we knew him way back
23: when.
20: That was
23: my dude.
26: We had a worst date ever where she was upset that her date took her to Long John Silver.
20: You cannot be upset, but it's just funny to have a birthday party at Long John. That's awesome.
27: I think the staff was really shocked that we were there for his birthday.
20: Oh, I bet.
26: Did y'all wear the pirate hats too?
27: No, but they did give him a cake for his birthday.
25: Cute.
27: So he got a little piece of cake for his birthday from Long John Silver's.
25: Adorable.
20: How many people were at this birthday party?
27: About 20.
20: Y'all packed the Long John Silver's.
23: Yeah, you did. Right.
26: Them hush puppies are good.
20: I'll talk about it. Thank you, Chrissy.
27: Ooh, it was funny. Thank you.
20: Have a great day.
18: Worst date ever.
19: Tell us about yours. 800-543-3548.
20: Okay, let's all gather around. Okay. It's time to hear all the juicy details of the worst date our friend Amber has been on. Hello, Amber.
28: Hello.
20: Oh, we're excited to hear what. Well, hopefully you're doing good now, but we cannot wait to hear about your worst date ever.
28: Absolutely, that was the shortest date I'd ever been on as well.
20: Good tease.
28: Yeah. So we got there and. First, he made me wait on him for like 10, 15 minutes before he got there. You know, that's fine, whatever. He said he was already on the way before I left work, so I assumed he would have beat me there, but I digress. So I get there, and we get to the table, and the waitress comes, and she immediately just goes, we already know she wants a water and a salad. Oh. And I just looked at him and was kind of confused because what do you mean I want a salad? I don't want a salad.
1: Yeah.
28: But okay. So then he proceeds to just make corny little jokes like that. He then told the waitress when she came back, oh, I forgot my wallet. She's going to pay and all kinds of stuff. And he didn't. He just would make jokes like that all the time. Okay. He also made fun of my kids' names.
1: Oh.
23: Whoa.
1: Oh, my God.
28: So, like, my daughter's name is Briley with a B, and my son's name is Briar. And he would just make stupid little jokes like, are you being really serious? Like, oh, my gosh, oh. Really? Like, just stupid jokes like that. The waitress came back to the table at one point, and she goes, are you okay, girl? Like, it was bad. We went to go play the games because we were at this little sports bar thing that had games in it as well. And when she wanted to play the shooting game, I'm not a video game person. Like, I'm used to, like, you know, the early 90s, 2000s where we had Super Nintendo and the Duck Game and stuff like that. That's my type of game.
23: Right.
28: Okay. No. So he wanted to play this one shooting game. And I told him, I said, hey, I'm not very good at this, but I'll play, you know, so don't get upset if, like, I get us killed or whatever. I ended up beating him, and the dude got mad, so mad.
1: Yeah.
28: He was done. He said, hey, I don't want to spend any more money on you.
1: Oh.
28: And that was, he maybe spent $20 the entire date because we ended up not even getting food because I was done. I did not want to partake in that anymore. And then at the end of the date, he had the nerve to try and kiss me and offer for me to go home with him.
23: Well, yeah. I mean, he wants to, you know, make it better.
28: No, that lasted 30 minutes, and I was ready to go.
1: Yeah.
23: On behalf of guys, sometimes when we hear these worst date ever stories, I feel the need to just apologize.
20: On behalf of single guys.
23: On behalf of single guys, you know, I'm sorry, because that's wrong.
28: Thank you. It was quite an experience. I'd never, because I'd just gotten out of a relationship I was in for 16 years, and so I finally decided, like, hey, let me go out and start dating, and that has been my experience. And then he asked, he said, I haven't found the one, and I don't know what's wrong with me. And I really wanted to message him later and say, well, here is what's wrong with you.
1: Oh, my God. Yeah. Well, since you asked.
23: Yeah, do a PowerPoint presentation.
20: Well, when you do find love and you find a good dude, you give us a call so we can celebrate it with you, okay?
28: Absolutely.
20: Have a great day.
28: You too. Bye.
23: Bye. All right.
20: Who makes fun of a woman's kid's names?
2: Share your worst date ever story.
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20: At some point in our lives, we all find out that we're annoying. You know?
1: Oh, there's
20: things that we do that are annoying. And it always hurts my feeling when I find these things out. Because it always comes from my wife.
1: How so?
20: It just, I think I'm doing things that I find to be beautiful and cool, and my wife thinks that it's not.
1: Is it your music?
20: No, she actually likes my music. She actually does like my music. I will get, and it does have to do with music. I do go play the guitar while she's cooking dinner from time to time. And,
23: that's fun.
20: And she likes that, and she's told me she appreciates that. But recently, my voice was kind of hurting a little bit, so I started trying something different. So I'll play the guitar, but instead of singing the song, I whistle it, which is a beautiful art form.
1: Wait, can you give us an example?
4: In your book.
20: I don't have the guitar's not tuned here, but I'll be playing the guitar.
23: Yeah.
20: And instead of singing the lyrics, I just whistle. Like, if I'm if it's Sublime, I'll go. But it has the guitar to it, and I think I can do an album.
23: Sure.
4: Of whistling?
20: Yeah.
1: Whistle singing?
20: A whistle.
23: If he practices enough, Kelly.
20: I thought that was pretty good.
23: That was pretty good, especially on cue, because sometimes when you put on the spot to whistle, you can't whistle.
1: Yeah, well, I can't whistle at all.
20: I'm doing this yesterday, and this is when my feelings got hurt, because I'm killing it. I'm over there just sitting by the piano going like, wow.
26: Little songbird.
20: I'm like, this is going to be an album one day, and I see my daughter walk out, and she's just staring at me. And I go, what? I stopped playing. I was like, what? What's wrong? And she said, I don't know if you know this, but... Mommy can't stand your whistling.
1: Oh, no.
23: Oh, wow.
20: And I go, what? I was like, no, you're lying. There's no way whistling is so pretty. It's like a pretty sound. I'm like, there's no way. It's I go, Kenzie. And she comes out and I go, well, you don't like, she goes, I cannot stand whistling.
25: Nails on a chalkboard.
20: She says it's like nails on the chalkboard. Yes, that's exactly what she said. It's like nails on the chalkboard. It makes me feel anxious and I don't like the whistling.
23: After all of these years.
1: All whistling or your whistling?
20: All whistling, apparently. I've been with the woman since we were teenagers.
25: Even if it is just his whistling, she has to say all whistling, you know?
1: True. Mm-hmm.
23: Have you ever whistled at her? Like,
20: all the time.
23: Maybe I told you, I can't whistle on cue.
26: That's not a compliment.
20: Yeah. And there's also the you know?
25: But yeah, the nonstop, incessant.
26: For 3 minutes for a song and a guitar.
20: In my head, whistling equates to I'm feeling very happy. I don't think people whistle when they're sad.
1: So, oh, I think we have the sad whistler on the phone.
20: I don't see. It's impossible. That sounded pretty to me in my head.
25: Have you tried humming?
20: Humming is not that good of an art form in my book.
25: But whistling is.
23: It's more difficult.
20: Give me some humming and see if we can.
25: Well, give me a song.
26: I got you.
25: Somewhere over the rainbow.
0: Do y'all want to try it with Katy Perry's "Teenage Dream"?
20: Okay.
25: Oh, it's already started?
23: Mm-hmm. Oh, wow, we got a band going here.
25: Oh. Not you, Kelly.
20: What if we did an album together, Kelly?
25: Oh, my.
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1: Among our top local stories, the Elkhart City Council is moving forward with a temporary moratorium on new data center developments. Council members unanimously advanced the proposal and will hold a special meeting August 27th for public comments and a final vote. Council President Arvis Dawson said that the pause would give the city time to study potential impacts involving utilities, public safety, traffic, and the environment. The moratorium would pause new applications while the city considers standards for future projects. Three Amish children were hurt when a vehicle hit the back of their horse and buggy in Elkhart County. The crash happening just before 6 o'clock Monday evening on State Road 13, south of County Road 32, which is south of Middlebury. The police say the driver was looking at a notebook and didn't see the buggy ahead of him. An 11-year-old suffered a skull fracture that was not considered life-threatening. Two other children had minor cuts. I'm Tommy Lee from News Talk 95.3, Michiana's News Channel.
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17: Good Wednesday morning. Today is Wednesday, August 19, 2026, and we are the Kid Craddock Morning Show. I really think that something truly amazing is going to happen on this show today.
18: I have no idea
17: what it is, but I'm going to be right here. I'm not leaving.
18: Sixth Sense?
17: I'm not leaving, Kelly. I'm going to be right here.
18: So the potential is you'll be here till tomorrow?
17: The next 4 hours, I'm going to be right here because I think it's going to happen.
18: Because you got things to do after four
17: hours? Yeah, it's going to happen on this show. I'm telling you, Kelly, stick around. You don't want to miss this. Here's Kelly Raspberry.
18: I could not get out of the house this morning.
17: Which ain't mornings like that.
18: I could not get, my husband even rolled over and said, "What are you doing?" I woke him up. That's my goal, is to never wake him up. He's like the constant click, click. You're puttering around. I put a load of towels in the washing machine last night and forgot them.
19: Mm-hmm.
18: That means you have to rewash them. I couldn't leave them. And then put them in the dryer. And then Emma Kelly had to get up at 6 o'clock this morning. Well, no, she had to get up at 5 o'clock this morning. So I had to make sure she was all set to go. And she's got,
19: because today's rush.
18: Today is the beginning of rush.
19: Here we go.
18: So is there a bunch going on? And then my feet hurt because the shoes I put on, I forgot I meant to get rid of them. And I had to go back and get different shoes. And then I remembered I forgot to put on deodorant. I could not get out of the house this morning.
19: But you did put on deodorant.
18: I did. Okay. I was like, it's more important that I not stink around you guys. Because that would have been very bad.
17: Inconsiderate.
19: Because you do run hot.
17: The opposite of amazing.
18: Oh, I was sweating by the time I left the house. Air conditioner on full blast.
17: Here is J.C. Chavez.
19: Sometimes I find my wife, Kinsey, to be the most hilarious person on earth.
18: She is.
19: Because she's unintentionally funny. I had a long day yesterday.
17: Yeah.
19: I got home around, it was 5:30, 6 o'clock.
17: Oh, man.
19: And I thought to myself, I'm going to walk in with my phone recording. Okay. I had the camera on.
17: Okay.
19: And I said, Kinsey, you better sit down because I'm about to dance on you like Usher and Chris Brown.
17: Oh, wow.
19: You know, I hadn't talked to her. It's been a long day. She was sitting in our kitchen with her sister.
17: Yeah. Oh.
19: And my wife looked at me and she goes, "Okay." And she sits down on the ground.
17: On the ground. On the floor. Yeah.
19: I thought to myself, how many other people would have been so annoyed by me walking in saying, "Sit down, I'm about to dance on you," or they would have sat down on a chair.
17: I would think a chair.
18: Yeah, that's my thing.
19: Or they sit down on a chair. One of the two, but she went complete opposite left field as she sat down on the ground.
17: Did you dance?
19: No, I was tired. It was a long day.
18: Why would you say that?
17: You built her up just to let her down.
19: My kids were sitting there eating dinner. I was not expecting her to sit down on the ground and expect to dance. I was like,
20: wanted her to be like, ew, no.
19: Yeah, I was expecting more of that one. Like, welcome home.
20: I'm tired. Oh.
17: What a tease.
19: But it made me laugh just the fact that she sat on the ground.
17: Right. I hear you. Here is Anna. Good morning.
21: Good morning. There's a new Nepo baby on the scene that I think I highly approve of, and that is Mark Ruffalo's son, Keen Ruffalo. He is on the show Sterling Point on Amazon Prime. He plays the brother, and I was watching an interview with him because he's the funniest character on the show by far, and I found out that he improvised 95% of his lines.
19: Wow.
21: Oh. And I fell in love with him immediately. I don't know if he's done anything else or if he's just getting started, but Keen Ruffalo, I approve of the nepotism.
19: That would be Kelly Raspberry's biggest fear, to show up after she got a role and they say, "Hey, you got to improv the whole thing."
18: That would be awful.
19: You're not a big fan of improv.
18: They did that with Larry David's show. We know the story has to get from point A to point B
19: to get us there.
17: Right.
19: That's a lot of pressure.
20: Well, to let you know, conversations are improvised, Kelly.
19: They are improvised,
18: but not under pressure.
21: Under pressure.
18: Yeah. Have to get to this.
21: And
18: point.
21: Well, I don't think the point was to improvise on this show. I think they allowed him
18: naturally.
21: To. Yeah.
18: Well, what a lot of actors do, they'll do two or three takes as the script and then say, just try something different.
21: Yeah. Right? Well, and I also heard for this point, or for this show, the creator asked a lot of the actors if they've never taken an improv class before to take one, just so that they can feel comfortable going off script if they wanted to.
19: I think it'd be fun as if we all took one together.
20: We should.
21: I agree. I think that'd be fun.
19: That'd be a lot of fun.
20: I'm down for it.
21: Oh, my God.
17: Here is part-time Justin.
20: So yesterday we were talking about unconventional places to throw a party. My friend threw his at Chipotle.
19: Uh-huh.
20: And then we had a listener say that she did hers. Her son did hers at Long John Silver's. Well, I go on my phone and I scroll on social media, and then I find a girl who has a birthday, not at an unconventional place, but an unconventional activity. She had all her friends do worksheets that you would get in school.
21: I saw that.
20: Where they were filling it. They had a spelling test. They did multiplication. They did.
19: What grade?
20: These were the worksheets that they did.
19: I know, but what grade?
17: Grade level was the worksheet.
20: Well, the multiplication was like times 12.
19: Okay, so fifth.
20: You would have to like fill out the parts of a cell, like mitochondria, the nucleus.
18: Science, I'm out.
20: And then she also had like name every state and capital on the map.
19: Oh.
21: I can't do that.
18: That's fun though.
11: Yeah, is fun.
18: During summer, I used to make my own worksheets because I love taking tests. Right. When I was little.
19: Mm-hmm. Yeah.
18: That's fun. But idea.
20: Then she ranked all of her friends on all their on all their grade levels.
11: She graded them.
20: Yeah, on who was going to be the smartest at her party.
18: That's fun.
20: I thought it was a fun idea.
18: That is a fun idea.
17: Here is Audrey. Good morning.
12: Good morning, Kelly. I have to apologize to you. You cannot let your daughter move into my apartment building. It is a disaster.
18: Oh, she will not be.
12: Yeah.
18: I already did a little recon on your building.
19: Was it a possibility?
18: When you open the first page of it, it says, our elevators are getting, we're working on our elevators, people. Yeah, it's going to be great.
19: We may need to get into Audrey's apartment drama because
12: it got so much worse.
17: Well,
19: and you know what?
17: The maintenance guy left.
19: Maybe you're not alone. You know, maybe there's other people with apartment complexes that are completely going under.
12: Maybe there has to be.
19: And maybe somebody can help us and tell us what's the next steps Audrey can take instead of being homeless.
17: Right, right. No. In the control room, here is Trey.
14: I am concerned because of pizza. I am normally a pepperoni guy. I know that's not adventurous. It's not fun. Give me a pepperoni pizza all day.
19: Yeah.
17: Okay.
14: I have, the last two times we've eaten pizza, get cheese pizza for my children, pepperoni pizza for me and Kara. I have gone back for cheese pizza. Now, two times. The last two times. And I've never wanted cheese pizza. Are y'all cheese pizza people?
18: Simple and elegant and wonderful.
14: No. Yes. It was delicious.
19: It
14: was trash. Thank you, Justin.
12: Why do you want stuff on it? I don't understand.
18: I love all the trash and I love simple. Mm-hmm. I love pizza.
14: I didn't know I loved cheese pizza.
20: I like cheesy garlic bread, maybe with a Alfredo sauce on the bread.
14: Yeah.
20: But give me a pepperoni pizza for real.
21: Pepperoni with jalapenos.
19: The pizza experts.
14: Like a grown-up.
19: And there's a guy named Dave Portnoy who started Barstool.
14: Oh, yeah.
19: He does a pizza review. And I've heard other pizza connoisseurs talk about this. You can judge a pizza place's quality of pizza based solely on their cheese pizza.
21: Because that's the base.
19: That's the base. That's the standard.
14: Right.
19: So I think we all should enjoy the cheese.
14: Embrace
19: pizza
14: the cheese.
19: And embrace it, yeah.
12: And you know what, Trey? It's nice you only have to do two different kinds of pizza. Like in my family growing up, my brother liked thin crust. I liked thick crust. My mom liked thin crust. My dad liked thick crust. And then we all like different toppings. So we'd have to get like four different
14: nine
12: pizzas.
14: Yeah. You got leftovers for days.
12: Mm-hmm.
19: Man, there's this pizza I used to eat when I was a kid from a place called Luigi's in Mexico.
14: Mm-hmm. Okay.
19: And they made this pizza that instead of tomato paste, they used refried beans. And then they put cheese. I dream about this pizza,
18: it's a
19: Kelly.
18: Mexican pizza.
19: It is the cheese on top. It was good. Then jalapenos and chorizo.
21: Yeah.
19: And I can't find a place to make this
21: pizza. Have you ever tried making one yourself?
19: For real? I used to make it at my old restaurant. Oh. We used to trade with the Mexican restaurant. We'd give them some breadsticks. They'd give us some beans, and we'd make it for breakfast sometimes. But
21: that sounds good.
20: Even at home too, with a little pizza oven.
19: Uh huh. Yeah. It's so good. I still think about it.
17: Right.
19: What's up, Big Al Mac?
17: Thank you, Jesse Chavez. Kelly, pick a number between 1 and 3. I have 3 items here.
18: 1 and 3?
17: Yeah.
18: 3.
17: Okay. Carpool. The carpool line at Charlie's school.
18: Oh, I hate 1.
17: Okay. When a kid has a bad dream.
19: And, 2.
17: Okay. To the brother that walked the $88 tab yesterday.
19: Okay.
12: Well,
19: much better.
12: One.
19: Much better.
12: This one's the
19: best.
12: Okay,
19: here we go.
17: I'm going to make it my mission to find you.
18: Wow.
17: I am.
18: Have you got a video of him? This is trendy now. The stores, shop owners are fighting back about people that shoplift. They're posting their videos on social media.
19: Al, you know I got your back when it comes to any crime committed against you.
17: I am so mad. This guy sat right next to me.
19: Ooh.
17: minor conversation, nothing big, you know, just, hey, what's up, you know, blah, blah. And what? We had to cut him off because, you know.
19: He got drunk.
17: And he spilled a drink, you know, we just started watching. It looked a little sketch. And and so when we cut him off, he went outside to talk on the phone.
18: Never came back.
17: And I said, I'm going to go. And I went down the street to another restaurant. He wasn't there. I went to two places. Kelly, I was hot. $88. I was hot.
21: Yeah.
17: I'm still a little bit salty right now. But I'm going to make it my mission. I've never seen this dude before. And hopefully he wasn't just kind of flying through town.
19: Uh-huh.
17: But
19: we will find you.
17: I'm going to find it.
20: And what are you going to do?
19: Everything.
17: You can file a theft of service charge.
20: You're going to find him. What are you going to do?
19: Oh, we're going to take...
20: You're going to hit him?
19: No.
20: You're going to yell at him?
19: Yep.
20: And then what?
19: Arrest him?
21: What are you going to
18: say? Citizen's arrest.
17: Citizen's arrest. Yeah. Has anybody... I would like to know. Give us a text. Shoot us a text. Have you ever done a citizen's arrest?
19: I've wanted to.
21: And has anyone ever tried to citizen's arrest you?
17: Oh, wow.
19: If you try to citizen arrest me, I'm going to say no.
17: Okay. Here's Anna with celebrity birthdays.
21: Happy birthday to Marcelo Hernandez. He's one of our favorites on SNL. He's 29. I'm dreading the day that he announces that he's not coming back to SNL because he's just been blowing up.
19: And if you're looking for a funny movie to watch, 72 Hours, Marcelo's in it with like Kevin Hart and a couple
17: of people. It is hilarious.
19: It's pretty funny. Yeah. It's a waste of time, feel-good movie.
17: Yeah.
21: It's a popcorn movie. Yeah. Romeo Miller, Lil Romeo. He's 37 today. Christina Perry is 40. Fat Joe.
19: Justin's twin.
20: Doppelganger.
21: Is 56.
20: I don't agree.
21: Kira Sedgwick is 61. She's married to Kevin Bacon. John Stamos is 63. Peter Gallagher is 71. And Matthew Perry would have been 57 today. Mm. He passed away in 2023. It doesn't feel like it's been that long.
19: 3 years.
21: Yeah.
17: Mm, wow.
18: Time flies.
17: Yep.
21: Today's National Potato Day.
20: Mm-hmm. Favorite form of potato?
21: Like, obviously, you know what? I'm going to say the chip.
20: Potato chip.
19: I like potato skins.
20: Potato skins are pretty good.
18: Fried.
17: So, Fritos are potatoes, right? And potato chip.
20: No, those are corn.
19: Those are corn chips.
21: It's a corn chip.
17: Well, what's a Cheeto made
18: Frito
17: out of?
18: Frito actually says in the title,
20: corn chips.
18: I think
20: it's corn as well.
19: Cheetos are made of processed stuff.
20: But corn,
21: it's none of my business what they're made of.
20: I don't care. I'll take a baked potato loaded and smothered in cheese and bacon.
19: Yeah.
21: It's also National Soft Ice Cream Day, National Aviation Day, and International Bow Day. Like
17: your dog?
21: B-O-W.
17: Oh.
19: Like archery?
21: I guess I pictured a bow.
19: A bow on top of your head.
11: Cheetos are made of cornmeal.
19: Cornmeal.
21: Cornmeal.
17: Gotcha.
19: Whatever they are, it's delicious.
17: It's delicious, yeah.
19: It was Al's breakfast this morning. Coming up here in about 10 minutes, we all judge people based on the car they drive, right?
20: Yes.
19: You're either a crappy driver, a great driver, you do this, you do that. Well, we got an official list that lets us know who's the worst driver out there.
17: Oh, okay.
19: Which brand, if you're driving this brand of vehicle, you are considered in the worst driver category. I got it for you.
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1: A few areas of fog and mostly cloudy skies to start out. We'll see partly sunny skies this afternoon. Still a slight chance of a shower through the day. High temperatures at 77. We'll drop down to 58 overnight tonight with partly cloudy to clear skies. And then for tomorrow, we're looking at mostly sunny skies. High temperatures at 77. I'm WSBT 22 Chief Meteorologist Carrie Pujol.
2: It's 61 degrees from downtown Goshen. 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
7: It took me a long time to come back to enjoy books. So I went back to become a certified canine rehab practitioner, and that took a lot of time studying. Now I'm going to have some time to myself. I'm going to spend it doing something that's not so stressful. I'm really grateful that Elkhart Public Library has not only books, but also audiobooks, because I spend a lot of time in my car or a lot of time with dogs. 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
3: So we got a worst date ever coming up here in about 20 minutes. Big Al Mac did ask if anybody has done a citizen's arrest because he's on the lookout for a guy that walked out on an $88 tab.
4: Yep.
3: And we will find you.
4: I'm gonna find you.
3: We will find you, homie. Because now Al has hired me as well.
4: Mm-hmm.
3: I'm working pro bono.
4: You're gonna be like my little bounty hunter.
5: That's right. Did we find out how much the tab was?
4: $88.
5: Sorry.
3: Are you listening to the same show?
6: We said that about six times.
3: Like, literally six seconds before we said it.
5: 6 seconds before we said it.
6: I don't understand. I really don't know how you.
3: I made eye contact with you.
5: The point of having a radio show is to get people to listen.
6: If he said it one time and you didn't catch it, I get it.
4: And they didn't just say
3: it. I said it twice.
7: They didn't just say tab.
4: And I said it two or three times.
7: $88 tab every time.
4: You know how much it was, Justin?
5: Now I know.
7: Sorry, what were we talking about?
3: We still love you, buddy.
5: For real.
3: Citizen's arrest. And Al asked, if anybody's done it, let us know. And yeah. On the text, my papa did a citizen's arrest at his grocery store on a man who tried to rob him. By the time the cops arrived, he had this dude taped up.
4: Wow. That's taped a citizen's up? Arrest.
3: So you tape. I mean, you're at the grocery store. You can use anything you want. You use tape. Probably duct tape.
4: Duct tape, I would imagine.
7: You're talking Scott?
5: I can't even wrap a Christmas present.
3: Right.
5: Can I be able to work the tape and keep the gun?
3: Grandpa taped them up.
4: Like but you see that in some crime movies, you know, they get duct tape and they tie up their arms or legs or whatever. So
7: that's crazy.
4: Why
7: that's,
4: not?
6: Yeah,
4: that's
6: but why
4: Papa was bad.
6: He might have had a secret life that grandkid didn't know about.
4: Yeah.
7: And that's why I carry around duct tape and rope with me at all times.
4: Right.
3: Yeah, it looks
7: in
3: suspicious.
7: Case of citizen's arrest.
3: It's like that Mexican Batman that was going around finding the guys that were robbing people and stealing their motorcycles and taping them up against the pole.
4: Yeah.
3: They still haven't found the Batman or Bat people in Mexico that were doing that, by the way. Also, solid question. What makes a citizen's arrest different than kidnapping?
5: For real.
3: I think it's because we're not moving the person anywhere to a different location.
4: Right.
3: And I think
4: the person came in harming you and you fought back.
3: Or somebody else, and you're holding them there for the cops to show up.
5: Right. De-escalating the situation.
3: I don't think we're supposed to grab somebody and take them to...
7: Well, yeah, you can't say this is a citizen's arrest and I'm taking you to citizen's jail.
3: Right, because where is citizen's jail?
7: Right.
3: My house. Like,
7: The basement.
6: And what's their punishment? I'm on Chris
3: grind.
6: Brown all over you. That'll show them.
5: That's a reward sometimes.
3: Sometimes it is, but not if you're trying to rob me. All right, let's get you some headlines here. We all judge drivers based on the car they're driving. We're like, oh, that person drives this.
6: I think it says a lot about their personalities.
3: Well, now we have some evidence backing our thoughts up.
4: We got data.
3: According to a report... And I'm sorry if you're driving these vehicles, but reports are reports. BMW, Ram, and Tesla owners or leasers have the worst drivers.
4: Really?
3: Yeah. Across the country, BMW drivers had nearly 45 incidents per 1,000 drivers throughout the past year. Those include accidents, DUI, speedings, and citations. Ram, Subaru, and Tesla drivers also had the highest accident rates.
4: Man.
3: BMW drivers have the highest DUI rates by far, apparently.
6: Oh, my.
3: So, guys, you can afford a BMW. Go ahead and get yourself a Lyft or an Uber. What are you doing over
7: here?
3: It's all followed by Ram and Buick. Chrysler, Volvo, and Lexus drivers had the lowest DUI rates.
6: Holla!
3: So y'all are very responsible people.
4: Go ahead, Kelly, with your bad self.
3: While Chrysler, Cadillac, and Mercury have the best drivers.
5: Huh?
3: So if you see somebody in a Chrysler or a Caddy or a Mercury, give them a nod of hey, good job on
4: keep
3: that.
4: Up, yeah, keep I up the good
7: what,
4: work.
7: What kind of car does the person who wrote this article drive?
4: Yeah,
3: it was a report, so it's based on data and stats and science.
7: Sounds like it was written by a
3: I feel like Anna
7: Chrysler.
3: Feels attacked by for some reason.
7: No, I won't reveal where

0: I fall.
1: I'll tell him you're in the worst driver category. Also, the brand with the highest speeding rates was Infiniti. Y'all are
0: that's kind of on
1: speeding,
0: brand, no?
2: Yeah, they think their speed limit is Infiniti.
1: Yeah, so it does go with it. So there you go.
3: Does it say which car the most jerks drive? I feel like you can pick
2: you're
3: those
2: a jerk.
3: Out.
1: Yeah, I guess being in the worst driver category doesn't make you a jerk.
3: No, but you can look at
1: suck.
3: A car and you're like, that guy's a jerk.
1: It did not
3: just
1: give us
3: because he's driving it.
1: It didn't give us jerk category.
4: What car do you think it is, Kelly?
3: I don't know what they are, but I know what they look like.
0: The ones that rev their engines unnecessarily loud.
3: Those right. sporty ones that are ridiculous.
2: I saw a person on his plate yesterday, I'm sorry, that said CEO and attorney owner or something like that. Like, I just
1: made you mad?
2: Yeah. I mean, not mad, but I'm like.
3: The vanity plates?
2: Yeah.
1: You don't like vanity plate people?
2: Vanity plate people's fine. I used to
3: I
2: have
3: think
2: one.
3: It's fun because it makes you use your mind to figure Hold out on. What they're trying to say.
1: You had a vanity plate?
2: I did one time.
1: What was it?
2: It's Al.
0: Oh. That's it? Just that,
2: it's Al?
4: It's Al.
2: Back when I was in high school, I had that on my Nissan.
3: It's Al.
1: It's Al. There he is.
2: And I had a buddy that had, his name was Al, too. His said, say Al. Like, all the ladies say Al. I was mad. I didn't get that. I didn't think of that.
1: By the way, Al also wrote on his window when he was a senior in high school because.
2: A honk if. Honk, it's my birthday. Hottie. No, what is it?
1: That was first birthday.
2: You're a hottie. I wrote it on my own. Because nobody ever did it. Nobody ever wrote on my windshield before.
1: I feel you, bro. I feel you.
3: You can't write hottie for yourself.
2: Yeah, you can.
1: Honk, he did.
2: Honk, he's a hottie.
0: He did. And did you pretend that it was someone else that wrote it?
2: Yeah.
1: Did you?
2: I didn't reveal that until on the radio like 20 years later.
4: All surprised. Wow, someone typed my car.
0: Oh, my God. Did you, did
1: mom,
0: this?
1: Did you try did to make that. A girly writing like a girl wrote it?
2: I don't remember.
1: Oh, man, that's crazy.
0: Wow, who did
4: you
0: this?
4: Tag my car? Someone here tagged it.
0: I know crazy. It was one of y'all.
1: All right, so we got a list of the world's most attractive cities. The world.
2: Like the city
1: the
2: is
1: the world.
2: Or the people are most
1: the
2: attractive.
1: Most attractive city was released. No, it's not the people. It's okay. Based on things like visitor satisfaction, food, hospitality, okay. Nightlife, and the scenery. Only one city in the United States of America cracked the top five, which I found to be shocking. Mm. There's a lot of beautiful cities here.
2: What state?
1: The most attractive cities in the world are, number one, Osaka, Japan.
4: Okay. Yeah, konnichiwa.
1: I really want to go to Japan, and that makes me want to go even more.
3: Maybe we could do the Kid Craddock family vacation in Japan.
1: Yeah. Maybe.
0: That would be fun.
1: And we can go to Osaka.
3: Sponsored by Visit Japan.
1: Or, number two, Kyoto, Japan.
2: Oh. Wow.
1: One of the most attractive cities in the world.
4: They have the best skincare.
1: Then at number three was finally a city here in the United States of America, and I found it interesting. I mean, it's a very popular city, but New York City.
3: No.
1: New York City.
3: What?
2: Really?
1: Has the most satisfaction, food, hospitality, nightlife, and scenery.
0: Have you ever hung
1: us.
0: Out in the rich part of New York City?
1: It is pretty nice.
4: Also, that's where all the models go.
1: But I get yelled at so much when I'm in New York.
3: Dirty. Well,
5: if it's not New York, where would it be, Kelly?
3: Oh, a beautiful place? I mean, there's so many beautiful parts of the country. Go up to Montana. I mean, we're looking at beautiful cities. New York, let me tell you, when I went to New York for the first time, Southern Country Bumpkin come to town, they couldn't have been nicer to me. They're all cussing and yelling, but in a tongue-in-cheek kind of way. They were fussing at me because I wasn't holding my purse tightly enough, and they were giving me directions and stuff. Couldn't be sweeter. But the place was dirty.
1: Yeah.
3: You know,
1: and
3: it's not beautiful. I mean, there's
1: it's
3: old
1: a great
3: buildings.
1: Tourist rise.
0: But it doesn't sound like this study is about like scenic beauty. It's like you said, like
4: people,
0: customer satisfaction.
3: So it's not about beautiful.
0: That's kind of like what it sounded like.
1: Yeah. Visitor satisfaction.
3: Okay.
1: So.
3: I thought it was about beautiful.
1: Yeah. Which, yeah, I guess the title of it kind of is
4: thought you
1: misleading.
4: People there.
1: No, not the people. And it's rounded out by Seoul, South Korea, and Paris, France. And Kelly and I have been to Paris.
3: Well, Paris is beautiful, but they do not like Americans. They really don't.
2: I've heard that.
1: Unless you try to speak a little French.
3: If you try to speak French, they will tolerate you.
1: Yeah. I learned.
2: And they pickpocket you.
1: Sortie. That's exit. I was like, sortie? And they'd be like, oh, dang, that guy's French. So the Sacramento Zoo is welcoming three hero rats. These are giant African pouch rats. And they're trained to detect things like tuberculosis, landmines, and trafficked wildlife.
3: Why stick them in a zoo? Have them out there working.
1: That was my. Yeah, what are we doing over here? Visitors
2: we have the African hero rat on the phone.
1: No,
2: right
1: no. Visitors can see the rats in a new interactive habitat, and the zoo plans to feature them daily with demonstrations that showcase their scent detection skills. But why not give them to the police department?
2: Yeah,
1: why not let them do their thing?
2: Or take them up to New York so they can find that pizza rat.
1: Yeah.
2: The pizza rat, I've seen it, several posts on Instagram with this pizza rat. And the rat, the slice of pizza is bigger than the rat.
1: Yeah. That's a strong rat.
2: That's a strong rat right there.
1: Respect.
0: Scary.
1: My dude. Also, what happened with that SpaceX hitting the moon? NASA spacecraft in orbit around the moon. It captured the dramatic images of the impact that it was left from the SpaceX rocket that smashed into the lunar surface this month. Now, this Falcon 9 rocket crashed uncontrolled into the moon on August 5th. It was going about 5,400 miles an hour, so 5,400 miles an hour. It only left a little 60-foot crater.
3: A little damp.
1: 60 feet wide, less than 10 feet deep. Not that big of a deal. It's not going to harm the moon that much, because if you've noticed in other pictures, there's tons of craters on the moon because it always gets hit by stuff.
2: It didn't hit our car up there, did it?
1: No,
2: we still got a Jeep up there.
1: The car's still floating around, and so is Elon's Tesla Roadster, I think.
3: You said there's stuff parked on the moon.
2: Yeah, we've got like a lunar vehicle up there.
1: Oh, yeah, it didn't hit that. That one's fine, so no insurance is going to be needed. It was the equivalent of 3 tons of TNT is what that impact was like on the moon.
2: Three tons?
1: What, 60-foot crater, so that, we should just name that SpaceX crater. Not that bad. Didn't knock it out of our orbit or anything. All right, Kelly Raspberry, what's coming up here with the entertainment report?
3: Well, some more interesting stuff coming out about Hayden Panettiere, the circumstances around her death, and PETA. I don't know if this is the right move that they made. We'll get into all that. Plus, some happy news. The MTV VMA Award nominations are out. It's the year of the woman. Mm-hmm. When we come back.
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1: 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Froggy 102.7 is celebrating America's 250th birthday. 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You look good.
7: For all the times that you rain on my parade, and all the clubs you get in using my name.

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17: All right. It's time to catch you up with what's happening out there in the entertainment world with our celebrity gossip. Kelly and Anna got your back here. So, Kelly and Anna, take it away.
18: Yeah. Just more details coming out about Hayden Panettiere and what she was going through leading up to her passing away this past Sunday. Only 36 years old. She would have been 37 this Friday. We have now, because we're seeing photos of everything now. Maybe they've been buried because she wasn't really making headlines except for her memoir that just came out. But there are all these photos of her walking around on crutches in the weeks leading up to her death. Well, in her memoir, Hayden wrote about how in 2005, she fell off a zebra while filming a movie. It pushed two vertebrae up into her neck, and she's been left with chronic pain ever since 2005.
19: Ow.
18: So you imagine the pain.
19: Yeah.
18: You can see how somebody does end up taking maybe too much pain medication, right?
19: Yeah.
18: Well, a source said that up until she died, Hayden suffered from pinched nerves that impacted her mobility. And sometimes she couldn't move her legs at all. And sometimes she'd have to use crutches to get around. Only 36 years old, debilitating pain.
19: Yeah.
18: So anyway, Hayden and Brian Hickerson, her toxic boyfriend that they were keeping secret because her people thought it'd be bad for book sales when she's writing about how he abused her and their awful relationship. Well, they were staying at this Airbnb apartment in Greenville, South Carolina. I was like, why were they there? That's his home state, South Carolina. I don't know why they were there at that moment or why Brian's brother was there, because now we're learning that Zach, his brother, is the one who found Hayden sitting in the living room chair, unresponsive, while Brian was asleep in another room. And so he's the one that, you know, called 911 apparently and woke Brian up. And when police got there, Brian handed the police officers a bag of medications that he said Hayden had been taking. It could be an accidental overdose. We don't know. We're still waiting for the reports, but apparently she was medicating.
17: Did they try to, because there was Narcan.
18: There was Narcan on the mattress.
17: Did they try to give her that?
18: I don't have that information, but we just know there was Narcan present.
19: Mm-hmm.
18: And just found out Zach is the founder of an independent non-denominational church in Nashville called Acts 321.
19: Oh.
18: I wonder if he was there
17: to help them,
19: maybe
18: in a
19: counseling way or something.
18: A counseling way,
19: yeah.
18: Because why was he there? We're still piecing that together. But real quick, also in the last weeks of her life, one of Hayden's last jobs was posing for PETA for an ad about how we don't want whales and dolphins in captivity at theme parks. She doesn't like that. And so PETA released the photo on Tuesday, 2 days after she died, the day after we found out. Is that the right time?
17: No.
18: Was that on the schedule?
17: That was a bit insensitive, I guess.
18: Release, she's draped outside of, her body is nude, but you can't see it, but she's draped over a bathtub asking the question, could you live in a bathtub? I just question the timing and the sensitivity of that.
17: Yeah.
18: And they're going to argue Hayden would have wanted it.
20: Oh, yeah. Did they post this on social media?
18: I don't know. I just saw the ad has been posted. They post it everywhere. They do billboards and social media. I think it's just tacky timing.
21: I agree.
17: Very. Yeah, I'm sure she wanted to send a message out there, and she would have wanted it, but not 2 days after she passed.
21: Yeah.
17: That's
21: a little too soon.
17: A little too soon.
21: Well, to lighten up the mood, the 2026 MTV VMAs nominations are out. These are the Video Music Awards, and we love to see the women thrive in these categories. Madonna leads with 11 nominations for her Confessions 2 album, including the two big ones, Video of the Year and Artist of the Year. Taylor Swift has a total of 9 nominations, going up against Madonna in the same big categories. Ariana Grande and Sabrina Carpenter are tied with 7 nominations, and then with 5 nominations, we've got Zara Larsson and Pink Panthers. And then we get some testosterone in the house with Bruno Mars.
17: Okay.
18: Finally.
21: So history could be made this year. Taylor Swift currently has 30 VMAs, and she's tied with Beyonce for having the most VMA wins ever.
20: Oh.
21: So all she needs is one out of her 9 nominations to hold the record for having the most moon people.
17: Wow. The moon
18: person. Yeah, they changed it to moon person.
19: Ah, instead of moon man.
21: Mm-hmm. Yeah, and gotcha. I was looking, because you can, this is a fan voted thing. Well, half of them are fan voted, half of them are not. You can vote at MTV.com. And I was looking, and for each category, you get up to 20 votes. So if you're indecisive, you can vote like, oh, I'll give Sabrina 5 votes and Zara Larsson 5 votes and, you know, whatever. Or you could give all 20 of your votes to whoever. The best new artist category, that's going to remain active into the live broadcast. And I was looking at that category. One of my favorite artists coming out of this year is Bella Kay. She's nominated for Best New Artist, and she's also in this week's episode of Anna's Group Chat podcast.
18: Cool. Oh, nice. Good score for
21: you. If you want to go listen to that, that's available anywhere you find podcasts. The VMAs are going to air live on CBS and MTV on September 27th. And then I also saw that a lot of people think Olivia Rodrigo got snubbed because she only got one nomination, even though she just put out an album. And she had some really great music.
17: She did have some great
21: music.
17: She did
21: that music video in the Palace of Versailles, and that didn't get nominated for video.
18: Oh, wow. Yeah. For all that work.
20: Yeah. Now, I remember hearing this from somewhere where a lot of musicians, they're not doing music videos anymore.
18: Right.
20: Just because it's like a waste of money. They're not getting a lot of
19: views. They're expensive.
20: But, I mean, I find myself watching a lot of music videos as a pregame before I go out.
21: Me too.
17: Are you watching them or are you listening but they're on?
20: We're all sitting on our couch with our cocktails.
17: Watching.
20: Couch and cocktails, watching music videos. Giving them the views.
21: Yeah.
20: But a lot. I feel like music videos have gone down.
21: I mean, I agree. I think just because of social media, there's so many other ways for artists to market. But there is an art to the music video, and I do think that... Like Sabrina Carpenter, I think is a great
20: music
21: video artist. Yeah, Taylor Swift. There are the people that Tate McRae also put in just a lot into their
17: when they put
21: videos.
17: A storyline behind it and all
21: that.
17: Yeah. Because, I mean, they used to have, I mean, MTV was a music a channel for those.
19: That's what they were when
20: and
19: they started.
20: And then television.
17: Even with the countdown with the TRLs. So they had a place, and now that's gone. There's no.
18: You just got to go to YouTube.
19: Yep.
18: It's been a couple months since Dua Lipa and Callum Turner got married. In a new interview with Esquire, Callum said it was the most beautiful day of his life. He said when fans congratulate him, though, it still feels really surreal. Like, oh, yeah, I'm a husband. I got a wife. But in addition to booking more blockbusters, Esquire asked Callum what he hopes the next decade's going to hold. And he said, I'm 36. I'd like to have a family and raise some kids. Can you imagine Dua Lipa pregnant?
21: Aww.
18: She's going to be so adorable. I think
21: she's
18: 30-something, right? Callum said there are a few traits he's fine-tuned over his career. He thinks 30. Will help him be a successful parent. He said, I like structure, I like routine, and I like rhythm.
19: Okay.
17: I like rhythm.
18: And we've learned as parents, a lot of parents are loosey-goosey with the kids, but kids thrive in structure. Remember that.
17: Yeah. So do adults. We need structure too.
18: But they balk against it, but they like knowing they have boundaries. Yeah. There's safety in boundaries.
19: Sure, absolutely.
21: Mm-hmm. So did y'all see pictures of Bradley Cooper and Margot Robbie? Because they have officially begun filming the new Ocean's 11 prequel in Paris.
19: Oh, really?
21: So George Clooney, he's played Danny Ocean in Ocean's 11, 12, and 13. The upcoming prequel is going to focus on his con artist parents, who are played by Bradley Cooper and Margot Robbie.
18: Oh.
21: So this is about them trying to pull off a heist at the 1962 Grand Prix. And so there's photos of them on set in costume, and it looks really cool already. Bradley and Margot play Danny's parents. And Bradley's not only starring in the movie, he's also the writer and director of the movie. And
19: so
21: it's
19: George
21: expected
19: Clooney.
21: To hit theaters next summer.
19: So he's not in it?
17: He's not born yet.
19: That's what it sounds like.
18: I don't know. Yeah. Maybe there'll be like a cameo where it flashes forward at the end because this is a prequel.
17: Right.
21: Yeah.
17: That's his parent.
18: I bet it's going to end with her like, I'm pregnant. I bet that's how it'll end.
19: Yeah.
17: Man.
21: Assuming that it's before they, right?
18: Well, I don't know. I don't know if Danny's a baby yet or if they're maybe just falling in love and hook up during the heist. I don't know.
21: Or they're teaching their kid how to be a con artist.
18: Right. Yeah.
20: And it's like a baby body, but George Clooney's adult head.
17: Right.
20: Yeah,
17: just AI that thing on.
21: That's a good idea.
18: All right, Nicola Coughlin said her character Penelope Featherington is going to have a reduced presence in the upcoming fifth season of Bridgerton. This one's going to focus on the relationship between Francesca Bridgerton and Michaela Sterling. So this is the series' first queer lead love story.
21: Oh. It's exciting.
18: Yeah. But the upcoming series is also going to deal with the chaos of a brand new mysterious Lady Whistledown because Penelope retired her pen at the end of season 4. But even...
1: Is that the narrator?
18: Yeah, she's the one that... The Lady Whistledown.
17: Whistledown.
18: So they've already started production on 8 episodes for season 5. They're shooting it in London, and it's going to come out on Netflix sometime next year.
19: I don't think I've ever fallen off of a bandwagon as hard as I've fallen off of the Bridgerton. The
18: season one,
19: you couldn't tear me away from the TV. Season two, never watched one drop of it.
17: Me too.
21: You and I both.
19: We talked about it, yeah.
21: We talked about it a lot. Season two came out, we were like, meh.
19: Not a drop of it.
17: I didn't even finish season one.
18: I didn't either. No,
2: I've never seen an episode.
20: You know who loves it? Jennifer Lopez.
19: Oh.
20: She says it looks like looking into a box of Valentine's Day heart candy.
18: I get it.
21: I do love the music on it because they do like string quartet covers of pop music.
3: Oh, yeah. I love
17: that.
21: That was really cool.
17: I did like that. Mm-hmm. But it was too fancy for me.
19: Too proper?
17: Too proper. All right. We got a worst date ever coming your way here in 10 minutes, Kid Nation. So get ready. Strap in, because we got all the juicy details. Now, this morning, the Kid Craddock Morning Show is sponsored by Aura Frames.
18: You know, these back-to-school photos make us realize how fast these kids are growing up. Makes me want to go back in time. And I can do that when those memories show up on my Aura Frame. 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
3: Among our top local stories, the Elkhart City Council is moving forward with a temporary moratorium on new data center developments. Council members unanimously advanced the proposal and will hold a special meeting August 27th for public comments and a final vote. Council President Arvis Dawson said that the pause would give the city time to study potential impacts involving utilities, public safety, traffic, and the environment. The moratorium would pause new applications while the city considers standards for future projects. Three Amish children were hurt when a vehicle hit the back of their horse and buggy in Elkhart County. The crash happening just before 6 o'clock Monday evening on State Road 13, south of County Road 32, which is south of Middlebury. The police say the driver was looking at a notebook and didn't see the buggy ahead of him. An 11-year-old suffered a skull fracture that was not considered life-threatening. Two other children had minor cuts. I'm Tommy Lee from News Talk 95.3, Michiana's News Channel.
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17: Hi, Rebecca.
18: Hey, y'all.
17: Hey, girl.
18: I just wanted to tell y'all I love you guys so much. Y'all are amazing.
17: We love you too, but we want to hear about your worst date ever story. What happened?
18: Okay, so we went to Olive Garden. I absolutely love some carbs. So I'm sitting and I'm rolling my noodles up on the spoon, as I've always been taught to do. Well, my husband had never done it that way, but he's like trying to take lessons and looking to see what I'm doing, and so he tries to do it, but he gets way too many noodles on the fork, and so it turns into this huge ball. So you can tell he's kind of looking like, what on earth do I do with this? So then the waiter walks up, and he is like, sir, we've got knives to your side. And so, of course, like, it embarrasses him. And he's like, okay, yeah, thanks for that. So then he's trying to do that. Then at the end of it, he gives him the credit card. And the waiter comes back and he said, sir, your card's been declined. So instantly I'm like, oh, my God, you know, this is so embarrassing for him.
19: Yep.
18: And so my husband was like, no. He's like, there's plenty of money on there. You got to go rerun it. And so the waiter was like, I'm sure there is an Exxon. And so he shows him the card. He'd given him the gas card instead of his actual credit card because he was so nervous. So, of course, like, now we joke about it. But at the time, like, he was so mutually embarrassed. But I was like, at least it was a good humor.
17: And another worst date ever ending
19: marriage.
17: Marriage.
18: That's awful.
17: So, listen, when you're going on a date this weekend, and if it turns out to be awful, just think this could be your.
19: This could be it right here.
17: Rebecca, thank you for sharing.
19: Oh, man.
20: And really just consider it.
17: I love that he was watching her put the noodles in the fork. So how do I do that?
21: He's so nervous. Penny spaghetti couldn't pay.
2: Share your worst date ever story. Call or text 800-543-3548.
17: And a big shout out to Emma Kelly driving to school this morning, who's listening.
20: She ain't listening to us.
17: Hold on one second. Emma Kelly, if you are listening right now, you give us a call and your mom will give you $100.
20: Ooh.
19: Wow.
20: I will agree to do that.
17: Right? All right.
20: All she has to do is call me.
19: Right now, within
20: probably
19: the next
20: easier.
19: 60 seconds.
17: Yeah, but also shout out because there's a bunch of college students headed back to class this morning. Mm-hmm. So shout out. And earlier on, we were talking about how maybe Emma Kelly could move into Audrey's apartment complex.
22: She doesn't want to.
17: And Kelly Raspberry said no.
20: Absolutely not.
17: Because she did a little research. And everything is falling apart. And it sucks when we have apartment complex drama or anything going down because we just want to live life regularly and chill.
22: Oh, yeah. My apartment complex is about to surpass my medication's abilities.
17: Whoa.
22: Like, it's
17: it's
22: getting real bad up in there. So Saturday night, I picked the best time to be intoxicated. I was coming home from a date.
17: Say that.
22: I was coming home from a date Saturday night. It was around midnight. And I get home, and I'm, like, really loving on this dog I have currently, and we're having a good time. And all of a sudden, a man comes over the speaker, which I didn't even know I had. I thought this speaker was for surround sound, like for your
17: right.
22: TV.
17: You thought you were a Big Brother now, huh?
22: Oh, it scared me so bad. And he says, may I have your attention, please? It felt like there was a bomb being announced.
17: Did you talk back to him? Did you think he was talking to you?
22: No, I was waiting. I was on the edge of my seat. He was like, may I have your attention, please? He repeated himself. There has been a fire reported on your floor. Then he repeated that again. And he goes, please evacuate using the stairs. And he said it again. And I was like, no. I just sat there.
17: Right.
22: But then my dog had to go to the bathroom because I just got home from a date. He'd been alone all day, all night. And I was like, well, I do have to walk him anyway. So I go to walk him.
20: I don't care about the fire, but my dog really has to pee.
17: Could you smell any sort of smoke or anything?
22: No.
17: Okay.
22: No, but I also don't have the strongest sense of smell. I wasn't that concerned. And so I go to walk him, and I walk through the lobby. Y'all, there's like 70 people there in their pajamas, and they are livid. Mm-hmm. And they're like, we've been calling the apartment, the emergency number, maintenance. Yeah, yeah. No one's answering.
3: And was the voice just on loop?
17: Continuously?
22: Yes, it, continuously going on and on and on.
20: So it sounds like a false alarm, maybe?
22: Yeah.
4: Were so the fire like, trucks this, and stuff?
22: Eventually, yes. Okay. But I went to walk at this time, no. So I go to walk my dog, and I'm really not worried about it. I'm like, this will end by the time I get back. And I come back in probably 10 to 15 minutes later, still going off. Everyone's mad. There's dogs everywhere. People have their animals.
4: Wow.
22: They're yelling. Everyone's yelling together because, you know, mob mentality. Everyone gets each other more riled up.
17: Right.
22: Wow. There's, then they said they couldn't get a hold of anyone. So someone eventually called the fire department themselves because it didn't even automatically call them for some reason. Oh. They didn't show up. So the fire department ends up coming. And I'm like, whatever. I'm just going back to my apartment. And because I was intoxicated, I didn't really care that the guy just kept going and going and going and repeating.
17: You're like, it feels good to have a man in the house right
22: now. It does. That was the first time I've heard a man's voice in my apartment ever.
17: Yeah.
22: And so it lasted from 12:17 a.m.
5: Wow.
22: To 2:07 a.m.
17: So it was like your white noise, like your sleeping white noise.
22: Yeah, no, I laid down in bed with my dog. I was ready to fall asleep. I didn't even care. And I apparently, what I learned the next day when talking to girls in the elevator, because it's always packed because there's only one and you have to wait 30 minutes, she told me that apparently all those people in the lobby decided to get hotels.
17: Oh.
22: So they all left and got hotels.
20: And
22: so
20: they're going to bill it back to management.
4: Yeah.
20: And I think see how that goes.
17: I think they can.
22: We get an email finally Monday morning from because trying to explain what happened.
17: Uh-huh.
22: And everyone at the apartment, the word on the streets is that none of this is true. So tell me whether you believe this. A trip within the elevator control panel caused the building's fire alarm system to activate. That part I believe. We understand the disruption and concern this caused and sincerely apologize. Management is working closely with the city of Dallas, our elevator service provider, and our fire alarm apartment vendor to identify the cause and implement a permanent solution. And then this is what I found out also is apparently they're so backed up with maintenance requests. They have hundreds.
17: Didn't your maintenance guy quit?
22: Yeah.
17: Oh, yeah, that's not good.
22: So they also say in this email that they've reached out to get additional help this week to get control of the hundreds of maintenance requests that are going on. So they had to breathe. So now there's even more people in my apartment complex.
4: Yeah.
22: Last night I waited 25 minutes for the elevator on the first floor.
5: Oh, gosh.
17: 25 minutes?
3: What? At what point do you just move out?
22: That's what I'm thinking.
17: You
22: at the
17: live
22: end
17: on
22: of my
17: the
22: 16th lease.
17: Floor?
22: I'm on the 10th, but the stairs take you outside. They don't even lead you to the lobby. They literally drop you off like on the corner of the outside in the ditch. And so
4: you got a ditch.
22: We got a ditch. Yeah. We got a ditch on the
20: An
22: side.
20: Apartment complex with a ditch.
4: See, Emma Kelly, that's where you're going.
17: Be like home, Kelly.
22: It's a great
20: moved
22: area.
20: Up in the rankings for me.
17: I know.
5: Why wouldn't Emma Kelly want to live there?
22: And then I made an enemy last night.
17: Oh, you have your first apartment enemy?
22: Anna, I've never had an enemy, and you were talking about your enemy list.
3: Do you want me to pull it up so I can add this person?
22: Would you please?
3: Yeah. I have it right here.
22: We can have group, like a show enemy list.
17: Who right. enemy is me enemy?
3: Yeah. Exactly. Okay, yeah. I have
22: I
3: my
22: that.
3: Enemy list ready.
22: I'm waiting last night for the apartment elevator. It is like 7:30. I've just wanted to walk this dog I got before I go to bed so I can sleep in peace. And I'm waiting over 10 minutes. And by the time the elevator comes up, there were two other people waiting for it with me. The second was a man that lives next door to me.
3: Is he the enemy?
22: Yes. The man that lives next door. He came out right when the elevator bell dinged.
17: Yeah.
22: After I'd been waiting there for like 11, 12 minutes with my dog. The dog has to pee.
4: So you just mad at him just because he didn't have to
22: wait?
4: No,
22: Al. Okay. Oh. I'm not done.
17: Yeah,
22: there's
17: Let her finish, Al.
22: Let me cook. Oh. Let me cook.
4: You cook it, girl.
22: The doors open up. Mm. It is a packed elevator because we've all been waiting for so long.
17: 25 minutes.
22: And I'm like, ooh, I don't know if I should go in here because I have to get them to move back.
20: You hesitated.
22: I hesitated.
17: No.
20: And he goes, you, girl.
22: And then as I'm about to get in the elevator, he comes around. Cuts me off.
4: Oh, yeah.
20: Oh.
22: Cuts me off and goes, sorry, I really have to go.
17: Go where?
22: Downstairs. And the elevator door closes as my mouth is open.
20: Hail to the no.
22: It's shutting as he's standing in there looking at me, making direct eye contact.
4: Oh, no.
22: Just wait.
4: Oh.
22: So then I take these stairs down to the ditch I fall when I'm in the ditch.
4: Oh, no.
22: I go walk my dog who wouldn't go to the bathroom, so I spend 30 minutes out in the 104-degree heat. I come back to the lobby. Uh-huh. The lobby is filled with like 25 people waiting for the elevator. Mm. Again, I see this man come in.
17: Oh, I hate him.
22: He comes in with a piping hot burrito. That was his emergency.
21: He's got to go.
22: And yeah. He looks stoned. But then...
20: Did you say anything?
17: To have his back, I don't like my burrito to not be piping hot. You know what I'm saying?
20: What happened to that was just rude.
22: It was rude. No, it gets worse. So he goes to the front of the line for the elevator after I've been waiting in the lobby. And he starts talking to these men that are also waiting for the elevator. He goes, guys, I came out of my apartment earlier and there were two other girls waiting for the elevator. I just went straight in for it. And he's bragging about it.
17: Oh, I love it.
6: All right, Audrey, I got it for you here. I wrote him down as man that lives next door to Audrey for pushing her down and stomping on her, calling her names because he needed his burrito and having the audacity.
4: There you Perfect. Go. Okay. Good.
17: We got to interview this guy.
20: You should have busted him right then and there. And so, no. The girl.
22: I peeked around the corner. He didn't even recognize me. That's how bad I looked.
17: How dare he not recognize
20: you?
17: Should
20: have said something, girl.
17: Yeah. Oh.
22: So now he's my enemy on my apartment. Yeah. And I was so mad the rest of the night.
4: Yeah.
20: We got to figure out how to make his life more difficult.
17: Yeah, we got to prank him somehow. Yeah. And now we know where he lives, so that's good for us.
6: Poison his burritos?
7: Yeah.
20: That's
7: extreme.
20: Too far,
7: Anna.
20: That's extreme.
6: Is it?
17: That's too far.
21: Are you thinking about moving?
22: I have to. It's so bad.
6: Oh, yeah,
22: so
6: I think you need to move.
17: What a whooping of a guy and place and everything that's going on in your life.
21: Your lease is coming up.
8: Al has a truck if you need.
17: Yeah, Al does have. And an extra room.
4: Yeah.
22: Oh.
17: Audrey and Al roommates? Like when you were in Psycho Shannon?
6: There's an idea. Content on content.
17: We'll think about it. We got first world problems coming up. And that Audrey had a bunch of first world problems right there. But we will be taking your calls here shortly with your first world problems.
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1: A few areas of fog and mostly cloudy skies to start out. We'll see partly sunny skies this afternoon. Still a slight chance of a shower through the day. High temperatures at 77. We'll drop down to 58 overnight tonight with partly cloudy to clear skies. And then for tomorrow, we're looking at mostly sunny skies. High temperatures at 77. I'm WSBT 22 Chief Meteorologist Carrie Pujol.
2: It's 64 degrees in Napanee. 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
3: First world problems, where luxury feels like a burden.
4: Yeah, we all have first world problems. Here's an example of one that came in on the text early. I took my 3-year-old to Paw Patrol and spent $30 on the special popcorn bowl, which happened to be a giant dog bowl. So now I'm feeding my 3-year-old pancakes and macaroni. Yes, you guessed it, out of a dog bowl.
5: That's so cute.
4: Hashtag first world problems.
6: Yeah, we all used to try to eat out of a dog bowl when we were kids.
4: I wanted to eat out of, and drink.
6: I did. Adorable. I'll be
7: honest. I did not. Oh, I don't think I ever went through that phase.
8: Yeah. Very little bowl.
6: Oh, by the way, late breaking news. Emma Kelly was listening.
7: Oh.
6: I said, you were? I'm shocked. You're getting $100. She said, LOL.
5: I thought she was supposed to call.
6: She texted.
4: Uh-huh. Maybe somebody let her know.
5: Was there a delay?
6: No,
4: there might be something there. All right, we'll look into
6: it. Anyway, thank you for listening, honey.
9: You got to give her a quiz before you give her the
4: There it is.
6: I trust my child.
4: But our phone number is 800-543-3548 if you have a first world problem you want to get off your chest, because it does feel good complaining.
5: Mm-hmm.
4: I did have a bit of a first world problem yesterday. I surpassed, you know how I said I wanted to be in jury duty and then they turned me down. They said, we don't need you.
7: Yeah.
4: I surpassed that and I went straight to judge. I was a judge yesterday.
7: Oh, okay.
4: For the Big Tex Choice Awards.
5: Oh.
4: Which
5: is
4: for the State Fair of Texas. All the fair food, all the new fair food, all put in one room for us to try and judge and then crown a winner.
6: How many dishes did you have to nibble on?
4: Kelly, there were 3 different categories. So we had a savory category, five dishes on that one. Then we had a sweets category, 5 on that one. And then we have the sippers, which is to wash it all down.
10: You
4: drinks.
10: Had 15 items.
4: And that was 5 as well.
6: Well, that's good because they had to narrow it down, because I'm sure.
7: There's tons. Ton,
6: yeah.
7: Kelly.
6: So you got the narrowed down categories.
4: And I want to say a lot of these chefs, a lot of these people that are creating these things have been trying it for up to like 84 years. Some are.
7: I gave up.
4: Yeah, I mean, there's it's a family generational thing.
6: Oh, I was going to say, that person.
7: I gave up. I tried 3 years or so to get in, and it's so competitive, and I don't know if it's political or not. I couldn't get in. I just gave up.
4: Our first one, I was just going to take one bite, and I was hoping they would just give us they said samples, but the samples were
7: huge.
4: Humongous. Yep. So Costco, get on that, because these are samples. And the first one they brought out was the one that ended up winning, which was the Burger Chop Tater Tacos.
6: Burger Chop Tater Tacos.
4: The shell is made out of tater tots and cheese.
6: Yum. So they mash them up crispy?
4: Yep. And they put the burger inside of it with some coleslaw. They got some potato underneath. It is the first bite, I had to go back. Next thing I know, I ate about 3/4 of it.
7: Oh my god!
4: This is my first one.
5: Was everything fried?
4: Not everything was fried, but it was not.
6: That is the bit.
4: It's not in the diet.
7: Yeah.
4: Let's be honest here.
6: The bit is, you know, deep fried yeah. Oreos.
10: One of my favorite bars has an award-winning salad from the state fair.
4: Oh, man.
10: It's a Greek salad.
4: There were no salads here.

0: Now, I scoff at your salad.
1: On the sweet side, the winner was a corny dog, but it was a Fletcher chocolate corny dog, and whoa. I was bummed I wasn't going to get a corny dog. It looks like a corny dog. It even has like the mustard on there, which is frosting, and you bite in, and it's an explosion of chocolate.
2: Whoa. Okay,
1: it's a Fletcher's corny dog.
3: That's a
1: but
3: different
1: with chocolate pick, inside.
2: Are you sure it's corny or is it corn?
1: No, it's just chocolate.
4: It's like a fudge.
0: So you bite into it and the chocolate just oozes out?
1: It doesn't ooze. It stays in there because the batter's pretty thick.
2: Yeah.
1: And it is delicious.
0: So it's got the corn dog batter with chocolate in it.
1: Yeah. They wanted to see what else can we do with this batter.
3: Sounds delicious.
4: With yellow frosting on top.
1: Oh, man, it exploded. There was also this like flan buñuelo that I tried. And it was like fried flan. And I'm Mexican.
0: What's buñuelo?
1: Buñuelo is like the little, it's like a sugary dessert that you usually put honey on in Mexico. Okay. But they mixed everything. And arroz con leche.
3: Oh,
1: so it was
3: my
1: three favorite desserts
0: arroz
1: from
0: con
1: Mexico.
0: Leche. That is rice milk.
1: It's like rice pudding. That was so good as well. It didn't win, but it was definitely my favorite.
3: So
1: did
3: you vote on your favorite? You had to like rank like top to bottom?
1: You had a sheet, and then you had to put, what do you think? Excellent, good, satisfactory.
3: And you started with your favorite, so then everything else just had to...
1: Afterwards. I mean, they were all good.
0: You try to be nice.
1: You try to be nice.
4: I saw that there was a matcha cheesecake.
1: The matcha, bury me in matcha.
3: I love matcha.
1: Bury me in matcha. I've never had matcha.
4: Uh-huh.
1: But
0: this was your first time?
1: It was my first time. I think the dude used to be like a Olympic swimmer that created this thing.
2: Yeah, they call him Macho Man.
1: And it was on a stick too. That thing was delicious. That one, the most creative.
0: I've heard people either love matcha or hate matcha, like cilantro.
1: I liked it.
3: I love matcha.
1: And
0: I've never had matcha.
3: You need to have a good matcha.
1: And the sipper was a tropical coco fresco. That was the winner. It was like agua fresca, like watermelon, and they put pineapple in there, and then they put like coconut icy in there.
0: I love coconut.
2: Any alcohol in that treat?
1: Not in this one in particular, but there was a peach Bellini that had some alcohol. That was pretty good.
2: There was
1: a margarita that was soft serve with vanilla. That was pretty
3: soft
1: good.
3: Soft serve?
1: I am telling you, we are going to eat nice at the fair this year.
0: That's the only reason I go.
1: But thank you to the State Fair of Texas for trusting me with my palate.
3: That's awesome.
1: And I had so much fun.
2: How are the after effects of eating all of these nice treats?
1: A lot of dairy. I did have to go somewhere afterwards because I had to go speak to some kids. And it was between stopping at a McDonald's and I just asked, hey, can I use a very far away bathroom?
2: I didn't
1: want to talk about this, but she brought it up. Big guy. I was like, and please, somewhere nobody else, because
2: So, I've been there.
1: Yeah, there was effects, but it was worth it.
2: Okay.
1: If I'm honest. Personal problem.
4: Sounds fun.
3: Yeah, that's awesome.
1: All right, 800-543-3548. That's our phone number if you want to call us up with your first world problems. We'll kick it off here with our friend Amber. Hi, Amber.
5: Hi, how are y'all?
2: Hey there.
1: We're doing so good. What's your first world problem?
5: Well, I'm supposed to have a job interview tomorrow at a company that I worked for before, and I absolutely love the job. But I'm going to have to call today and cancel the interview because I don't have a reliable babysitter anymore, and we are down to one car now.
0: Oh, no. That sucks.
1: Definitely first world problem.
2: Well, you can't take your baby with you?
5: No, I couldn't.
0: Oh, well, maybe we can give Justin tomorrow morning off and he can go babysit.
4: I would love to, actually.
1: Actually, bring your baby here. Justin will babysit the baby during the show.
3: That's a great idea.
4: I'll go pick him up and bring him here.
0: Oh, darn it.
1: Well,
0: we thought we had this illusion.
1: We're going to be thinking about you, Amber. Good luck, though. And that does
4: good
1: suck.
4: Luck finding a babysitter. I guess it's hard finding a babysitter.
1: Especially that early, too. Al, how do you do it? You know,
2: It's rough, man.
1: It's rough.
2: Yep.
1: Hi, Marcus.
6: Hey, what's going on, guys?
1: Oh, I'm just chilling. What's your first world problem?
6: All right, so check it out. Look, I bought a new truck last year. It was a 2025 GMC Sierra. And when I bought this truck, it's supposed to be the better truck, the upgraded version. I traded in my 2021, and it had air-conditioned seats. My new truck doesn't have air-conditioned seats, and I feel cheated.
1: Yeah, you are. I can hear it in your voice.
3: Rightfully so.
1: How are you not going to put cold air in my butt?
2: Save that.
1: After I've had.
4: Now you got to get outside with a sweaty back.
6: I get more and I get less.
1: Marcus, I am so terribly
2: sorry,
1: you're dealing with that. And it's like 104 degrees out in the world right now.
3: And you're right, Justin. Getting out with your sweaty back sucks.
4: I thought seat warmers were a game changer.
1: No.
4: Air-conditioned seats.
1: Oh, it feels good.
4: Are so good.
3: I don't know if I've ever sat in an air-conditioned seat
0: before. I don't think I have either,
1: Anna. And as a guy, since we wear jeans all the time, I do pull my pants down to like so that you haven't done this.
2: You can. You do what? Finish the sentence, please.
1: When you're getting in, if you have the cooling seats, what? I have jeans. I don't feel it. So what I do is I pull my pants down. To like,
7: so you
1: am I literally
2: you,
1: the only
2: so
1: one?
2: So you ride.
0: Okay, save that for Does That Make Me Crazy?
1: You guys are wild.
2: You're riding around in your car with your seat.
1: No, you're not going to judge
4: me.
1: Hey,
4: I can hear you because I don't have air conditioning seats, but if I did, I would do that.
1: Oh, you put it down, it's just my underwear, and now it's
3: so you're driving with your jeans at your ankles?
1: At my hamstrings.
3: What happens if you get pulled over?
1: They're not going to pull me out.
4: It ain't just your hamstrings.
0: They're going to think you're doing something pervy.
1: No, they're not.
0: If you're pulling up your pants as the officer approaches your window.
1: I'm not pulling them up. I'm going to leave them down and say it's for the air conditioning.
3: You're He'll so understand. Right, Kelly.
7: Hey, when do you unbutton? Oh my God. Do you unbutton before getting into the car?
1: As I'm getting in, you unbutton as I'm getting in so nobody sees
8: slide
1: butt.
8: Slide them down.
1: I'm sliding them down. Sometimes I'll sit down and I'll slide them down inside if there's a crowded parking lot. Why is it such a big deal?
7: Anybody in the world has done this, please let us know.
2: 18-wheeler passes by you or something or...
1: You'll see maybe a little, not nothing.
4: We're like in Texas. Yeah. There's like a lot of people who drive shirtless.
1: Marcus, have a great day.
3: It is a very hot summer.
0: I would have told that.
1: Well, what right, would you
2: I would have told that.
1: I would
2: do that.
1: Thought more people did that. That's
3: hey, maybe,
1: wild.
3: Hey, give us a call.
1: Yeah. That is wild that you guys are not taking full advantage of your air conditioning.
3: I'm crying.
1: I'm shocked. Hi, Addie.
9: Hey, good morning, Casey.
1: What's your first world problem, Addie?
9: Hey, so this past Sunday, we got tickets to the sold out BTS show, but then a few days before I woke up with TMJ, so my jaw locked up, so I could not scream as much as I wanted to at the concert.
3: Worse.
1: I hope your TMJ got better, and I bet that BTS show was bomb, right, Addy?
9: It was so much fun. I love you guys. Been listening since 1996. First time caller.
1: Thank you. Glad you got in, Addie. Love you, girl. Have a wonderful day.
0: Long time.
1: We love that.
3: Long time listener. First time caller.
1: Hey, Mary.
10: Hey.
1: Mary, what's your first world problem?
10: My personal problem is that my youngest daughter, which is my baby, left her first time away from home, and she left for college, and we took her down to South Georgia last Friday, so she's 6 hours away from home, and I miss her terribly.
1: Oh, I know. That mama pain is real, Mary. Well, we wish her the best. I know it's tough when the kids move out of the nest. She's like, bye, mom.
7: Bye, mom.
1: I'm out.
3: Off to college.
1: Hey, Megan.
11: Hey, guys.
2: Hey.
11: I have to caveat with saying that this is completely out of the norm and a first-time thing, but my first world problem is I got out of a relationship, a long one, that was not great. And that was a couple months ago, and I had some guy, I guess, that was interested and sent me so much Louis Vuitton, I guess, to court me. And I love them, but it's so inconvenient because I have nowhere to store all of them.
3: Oh,
11: stuff.
3: No.
11: So
3: wow. I love that
11: irritating.
3: For you.
11: Yeah, I mean, I've never experienced this before in my life, but I am loving the bags and shoes. It's a pretty first world problem right there.
1: Absolutely. Wow. And Megan, I would just like to congratulate you on being extremely hot.
2: Yeah.
1: Congratulations. That's awesome.
3: I'm running out of room for my Louis
1: Vuitton that a guy bought me because he's trying to court me. I love
4: that's
1: it.
4: It's annoying because I don't know where to put it.
1: Love you, Megan. Thank you for your call.
3: I'm going to manifest that type of problem.
1: Some people are just living their best lives, aren't they? All right, Kelly Raspberry, what's coming up here in your entertainment report?
0: Well, I'll tell you about Tom Holland's paycheck for Spider-Man Brand New Day.
1: Oh, yeah.
0: Get ready to pick your jaw up off the floor in today's entertainment report.
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6: Here's a scenario. 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
1: All right, what have you been working on, Kelly Raspberry?
2: All right, well, on TV tonight, I've been telling y'all, I don't know if anybody's taken my advice yet, but Nation's Dumbest is back on Fox.
3: Love it.
2: He finally caught it.
1: I've watched one episode.
2: I don't understand why I like it so much, but they do like logic tests with these celebrities and just random trivia stuff. But it's just so fun to watch.
4: Do you know where it streams? I was looking for it.
1: It's on Fox.
2: So I don't know where it would stream.
4: Okay, that's why I can.
5: So maybe
2: and
5: next
2: then they
5: day
2: usually
5: somewhere.
2: Do a rerun at some point during the week. But Steve-O graduated last week when I was watching.
3: Okay.
1: So he's cleared.
2: Yeah, but they've got six remaining celebrities still trying to avoid being the last one standing because then you're the nation's dumbest. They've got Anthony Michael Hall. Ice-T is still in there. He was very grumpy.
1: And he was almost
2: very
1: out.
2: Very close.
1: Yeah, he was almost out 2 weeks ago.
2: Matt Leinart.
1: Which is weird.
2: His son is a quarterback for SMU, right?
1: His son
2: am
1: just.
2: Am I confused?
1: He's a quarterback at SMU. Yeah, he's a freshman at SMU this year.
4: More importantly, he's married to the girl from Make It or Break It.
1: I like they're following them. Mm-hmm. They're funny together.
2: JoJo Siwa's still in it. Hilaria Baldwin, who actually. She's kind of winning me over.
3: She's
2: very likable.
4: Hilaria.
2: You know, I know she really wanted, you know, that whole, she wanted to be Spanish so bad. And
4: with the Balduinos.
2: And the fake accent and stuff.
1: She changed her name from Hillary to Hilaria.
4: Hilaria.
1: And then she had a fake accent.
2: But her parents, didn't they spend a lot of time in Spain, which is why she kind of like loves the culture everything.
1: I don't know.
2: She's kind of winning me over. But also Chase Hudson, who is if he's not the last one standing, I'm going to be shocked. He is air between his ears. It's crazy the stuff that comes out of that kid's mouth. I'm like, you got to be joking.
3: You think
2: right
3: he's trying?
6: But it's probably the pressure.
7: Is that not what they want on America's Dumbest?
1: Yeah, they want
2: that's the point. But some of these are like, I don't know. A lot of times it's trivia questions, like a lyric to a song. It's like, come on, I wouldn't have gotten that either. That doesn't mean you're dumb. It's just you didn't know all the lyrics to Baby Got Back or something. You know what I mean?
6: But he's so pretty.
2: But the logic ones would get me every time. Like how to put this much water in another container without touching anything. I'd be like, I don't know. I'd fail that every time. Anyway, let's move on. Nation's Dumbest, if you haven't seen it.
3: Yeah, I'm trying to remember that.
2: Catch it. All right, so Spider-Man, Brand New Day. We talked earlier, it crossed the $2 billion mark sometime last week, the second fastest movie ever to do that. Good news for Marvel Studios and Columbia Pictures, the production company. They're like, oh, we got our money back making this bad boy. But great news for Tom Holland. Okay, so Tom was paid $20 million to come back as Spider-Man Peter Parker.
1: Yeah.
2: But thanks to his back-end deal, the bonus he gets well the movie performs, insiders told The Wrap he is easily going to make at least $100 million.
1: So he talked to Robert Downey Jr. about his deal, didn't
2: they
1: he?
2: They learned.
1: Yeah, they learned.
2: And apparently, the studio didn't put a cap on it.
4: Oh, wow.
2: That's what insiders are saying.
1: I saw.
2: So you could say you could earn up to $100 million. No, they didn't put a cap on it.
1: Wow. He can go all the way to a billion if this movie crushes.
7: Him and Zendaya are building generational wealth for their future family.
1: I saw an Instagram story for Zendaya and Tom Holland on how their salaries have evolved.
2: Well, they have it just for Spider-Man alone. Daily Mail broke it down. They said for the first time he appeared as Spider-Man, he got paid $250,000.
1: Yeah.
2: That was for the Captain America Civil War 2016
1: movie. When he shows up at the end.
2: Kind of crossed over. Yeah, just $250,000.
1: Which is good.
2: But then Spider-Man Homecoming 2017, he got $500,000.
6: Wow.
2: Okay. For the lead. Then $4 million for the next one. Then $10 million for No Way Home. Mm. And that, then he did a couple of other crossover roles. So that ended his six-picture deal as Spider-Man. So when his attorneys and agents went back to negotiate for A Brand New Day, that's when they came up with a $20 million upfront back-end deal.
3: You go, boy. You go, Tom Holland.
7: I knew I should have been Spider-Man.
1: Right. Me too.
2: All right, so she sat on The Secret for a year but couldn't hold it in any longer. But on TikTok last year, this girl named Jamie Causey, she posted a TikTok talking about how it was her birthday and how she's a first-generation college student struggling to pay her tuition. It was at University of Alabama. For in-state students, a semester is just shy of $6,000.
1: Okay. Oh, that's
2: semester,
1: pretty good.
2: Right?
3: Yeah.
2: She was shocked. She said it took her a minute. She didn't see it initially, but Olivia Rodrigo DM'd her and said, "Hi, girl, you don't know me," but she shared the screenshot now. It's been over a year now. you seem like the coolest kind of gal, and you are such a source of positivity and light in my life. I watched your video about tuition, and I'd love to help you out if you're open to that.
1: Yes.
2: And asked if she had a Venmo.
1: What?
2: So Jamie shared it, and she said then Olivia's rep responded, like, it's been taken care of, and she Venmoed her $5,000.
7: Wow.
2: $5,000 to help cover her costs so she could graduate, and she did with a degree in public relations.
7: That's awesome.
2: And she also said Paris Hilton saw the video and sent her some cool swag.
1: She's going to get a job working for Paris Hilton or Olivia Rodrigo for public relations.
2: Like, at least knows her. She sent her some pink stuff, I'm sure.
7: Wow. Very cool.
2: And in another story of a celebrity doing something really nice, Shakira, she's committed initially $1.25 million to help rebuild the schools that were damaged by that earthquake that struck in Colombia.
1: Yeah, that was bad.
2: On August the, was that August the 5th, I believe? No, August 10th.
3: Yeah, about a week ago.
2: When that earthquake hit, it killed hundreds of people, but also really hit about 200 schools very hard. So she's pledged over $1 million to help rebuild
1: really
2: schools, and she was there to visit with some of the kids this week. Now, I was listening to the hardest podcast to pronounce, Serialously. The girl that started it, Annie Elise, she covers crime. She said, I picked the dumbest name ever. She says, I know it, but it's too late now. She's stuck.
1: Uh-huh.
3: Serialously.
2: She had Chris Hansen on this week.
1: Love Chris Hansen.
2: Right. Talking about his work with To Catch a Predator. Mm-hmm. And, of course, Annie Elise asked him about the upcoming movie, the A24 movie, Primetime, starring Robert Pattinson as Chris Hansen. He said nobody ever contacted him about it. Robert didn't. What do you think, as a method actor or whatever, Robert would have reached out and said, Chris, can I get in your brain or something?
1: Yeah,
2: dude?
1: Yeah,
2: he said he did not even know about this movie until they finished production.
1: I would ask him to, like, can we improv a scene where I'm like, you're
2: nobody.
1: So that you could see what it'd be like from the other. Like,
2: isn't
1: so many,
2: that shocking?
1: Very.
7: But is that even legal?
2: I don't. Well, they did it. And he said they're going to give him a private screening. But he's like, it's already done.
1: Yeah.
2: He said the trailer looks dramatic, but they didn't reach out to him at all.
1: Man.
5: And maybe
2: isn't that weird?
5: Well, maybe it was in a contract that Robert Pattinson couldn't tell anybody. But, they keep it a secret.
1: But you're playing the man.
2: At least you have NDAs. You contact the person you're playing.
7: How can you make a movie about someone and they don't even know that you're making a movie about them?
1: That's crazy.
7: That's crazy.
2: Right? But he also, Annie Elise also asked him, you know, over all the years, you know, just curiosity, have you ever busted any women with these catcher predators? He said, no. He said the reason is, you know, you got to really be careful with, like, if your kids play Roblox and stuff like that, usually it's men who get in and they show up. And it's like across the board, lawyers, doctors, really high up people that are just perverts. But he said the men like the anonymity, but women like to build relationships. That's why you see more of a teacher-student interaction instead of these online predators, because women don't like the anonymity of it. Isn't that interesting?
1: Yeah.
2: The psychology behind it.
1: Man, Chris Hansen was so...
2: It was a cool interview. If you haven't heard it yet, Serialously, which is out now. And that's today's Entertainment Report.
1: Thank you, Kelly Raspberry. 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
2: Among our top local stories, the Elkhart City Council is moving forward with a temporary moratorium on new data center developments. Council members unanimously advanced the proposal and will hold a special meeting August 27th for public comments and a final vote. Council President Arvis Dawson said that the pause would give the city time to study potential impacts involving utilities, public safety, traffic, and the environment. The moratorium would pause new applications while the city considers standards for future projects. Three Amish children were hurt when a vehicle hit the back of their horse and buggy in Elkhart County. The crash happening just before 6 o'clock Monday evening on State Road 13, south of County Road 32, which is south of Middlebury. The police say the driver was looking at a notebook and didn't see the buggy ahead of him. An 11-year-old suffered a skull fracture that was not considered life-threatening. Two other children had minor cuts. I'm Tommy Lee from News Talk 95.3, Michiana's News Channel.
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22: Imagine sitting at your seat in Madison Square Garden, New York City, just staring into the eyeballs of Harry Styles.
23: Crying.
22: And I know what you're thinking. JC, zero chance. Have you seen how expensive it is to travel, get a hotel in New York, get tickets to the show that is basically sold out? Oh, no, no, no. We got you.
24: We got you.
22: Because you could be there next month in New York City with Harry Styles. You could win a pair of tickets to his Madison Square Garden concert. We'll get cash to cover your flights, some hotel. Also, you need spending money. We know you want to go shopping in New York because it's a once-in-a-lifetime trip. And all you got to do is not have one of those drinks you're going to have this weekend. $20. That's all.
25: Drinks are expensive
22: now,
25: JC.
22: They're so expensive, Kelly. 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So instead of having like three drinks, have two. And then take that money over and use it to donate it to our charity, Kids Kids, because that's what will enter you into this raffle. All donations will help send children with life-altering conditions on a trip of a lifetime to Disney World. You can enter for this chance to see Harry Styles at KidNation.com. Do it right now, by the way. The contest ends at 11:59 Central on Wednesday, August 26th. So you got about five more days of this. Each donation of $20 will earn you 20 entries into the contest. $40 will get you 50 entries, so a little bonus right there. So the more you donate, the more entries you get, right? There's a little math added to this. Your best value, however, is $100, which gets you 150 entries.
24: Oh, wow. Okay.
22: And that concert, in case you want to put it in your calendar, is happening Saturday, September 19th.
24: Oh, a Saturday night concert in New York City?
25: Yes.
22: Yeah.
25: And Dude. Here's the thing. A lot of times people say, oh, you can win tickets, and they're awful seats, like in the nosebleeds. These are great seats. If you want to look it up, section 105.
22: 105.
25: Row 3.
22: Wow.
25: Whoa.
22: Oh, yeah, definitely going to
25: get. These are great seats.
23: Is that lower bowl?
22: Yeah.
25: Face value on these with all the taxes and everything were about $1,000 each.
23: Wow.
25: For face value. So, and you're only going to maybe pay a $20.
22: $20?
25: And you don't try to buy those at resale now. Those would be way more than $1,000.
22: And you're helping kids that deserve a trip of a lifetime?
25: I know. It's a great,
24: That's
25: great
24: a win,
25: deal.
24: Win, win, win, win, win, win.
22: Everybody stays winning right there. Mm-hmm. Even Harry Styles.
24: And you get to see Harry.
22: Exactly. Yeah.
25: All right. In New York.
24: Yeah.
25: One of the most beautiful places in the world.
22: We talked about it this morning. New York City, the third most beautiful place in the world.
26: It has a Statue of Liberty.
22: It does have the Statue of Liberty.
23: And good pizza.
22: Uh-huh.
23: And a skyline.
26: And it's the Big Apple.
22: And a skyline.
26: I've never been to New York City.
27: The word was attractive.
24: Yeah, that's right. Yeah. It was attractive.
26: Attractive is different than beautiful.
22: Get you some New York pizza, because that's famous.
24: You're attractive, Kelly.
23: Oh.
0: You are.
25: Ooh,
0: whoa,
25: whoa, whoa. But not beautiful.
1: So you're saying she's not beautiful?
0: No, but I was just giving.
25: That's all I heard.
0: Kudos.
25: We just said it's different between beautiful and attractive. How dare you call her attractive?
0: I was giving kudos to the word attractive.
22: Kelly,
0: was,
22: I think you're hot.
25: That was insulting, right, Trey?
2: I mean, I am offended for you.
25: it was a backhanded compliment.
2: And you could hear the way, just like the tone of his
22: just
2: voice.
22: Everything.
0: Yeah. I was giving kudos to, I was saying it's good to be attractive.
3: The implication was that she's not beautiful, but she does attract you.
0: That's the subtext. That
3: yeah, that's right. what you're
1: not
3: really
1: even
3: saying.
1: The subtext. I just did an instant replay in my headphones, and you said ugly.
4: Big Al, you need to go on the nation's dumbest.
0: If I had said beautiful, then that would have taken away
25: what you could
0: from
25: have
0: being
25: said
0: attractive.
25: Is, and Kelly,
5: you're hot.
25: How do you manage to be both beautiful and attractive?
1: Right.
0: That's what I said in my head.
1: Oh, okay.
5: Yeah, that three pack is going
25: Everybody
5: nowhere.
25: Always, Kelly gives Al such a hard time.
0: I meant no harm, Kelly.
5: I know you meant no harm.
25: That's what even hurts worse because you just do it naturally.
0: In fact, you're attractiful.
1: The hole has been dug.
25: I'll accept it.
5: Dang. I mean, I don't know where to go from here.
4: Oh, he's so deep in that
5: we
4: hole.
5: We lost Kelly for the rest of the show.
1: Yeah, okay.
5: It's not a good thing. Just, Big Al just made Kelly feel some sort of way, which is what Justin was talking to me about, because you saw a post from a TikToker.
4: Yeah. So it proposes the question, besides way, what are some of the things that make you feel really fat?
5: Is this from that girl, Chloe?
4: Yes. There's a TikToker. Her name's Chloe. She's blowing up right now.
5: Yeah.
4: I love that she's just wearing baggy T-shirts, hair all messy, and she's just going on TikTok, just talking about what's going on through her mind. And this video, she did the list talking about the things besides weight that make her feel really fat. The video has over 10.3 million views.
1: What are some of the examples?
4: All right. Ready? So here's the list. Hair being greasy.
5: That makes her feel that way?
4: Mm-hmm. When she's like, ooh, my hair's dirty, I'm feeling fat.
5: It makes me feel gross.
4: Of course, because she needs to go take a shower.
1: She just means gross. It's
4: gross.
25: No, okay. She says fat.
4: Fat and
5: fat.
4: Gross.
5: She fat, said in
1: fat
5: her video.
1: Fat and gross are two different things.
25: Yeah. Two different things.
1: Oh, which one are you?
0: I am not. I'm no.
5: I feel
0: I'm
5: unkempt.
0: Fat
4: and I'm gross. Good morning, show.
5: When my hair's greasy, I feel attractive.
4: Trey, can I get some underbed music here? Some upbeat.
2: Sure, anything. What would you like?
0: Wow.
25: Something that sounds fat.
2: Is there anything you
0: want? Something that's no
25: something
0: like
25: that sounds
0: hip-hop-y.
25: Fat, Trey.
1: A fat beat.
2: Okay.
0: Something.
2: You got it.
25: Drop that fat beat.
0: Drop that fat beat.
4: Something by
1: great.
4: Fat Joe. Happy birthday, by the way, Fat Joe.
1: That would be great.
4: She said, when she goes to pick something up and you don't pick it up on the first try. Because, of course, you're not going to pick it up on the first try.
1: But why does it make you feel fat?
0: Because it makes you feel
4: because
0: your
4: the skinny person would have picked it up on the first try.
25: What if the skinny person's weak?
4: That makes no sense. Beat.
1: But see, skinny and weak are two different things.
0: And you're not getting me again.
4: She said, when she looks at the time and it's 2 a.m.
5: What?
0: That makes
1: you
0: feel fat?
1: Because see, I was thinking in my head when this question was proposed, like when I eat Nutella straight out of the jar,
25: yes,
1: I do that in private.
25: Uh-huh. Yeah, this is dumb.
4: Well, she got 10.3 million
25: She's
4: views.
25: She's getting 10.3 million views because people are telling her this is a dumb
4: list. No, there's more to listen. I've only said three. There's a long list.
5: When I eat pancakes and I find myself licking the plate to get the rest of the maple syrup.
25: Oh.
5: Yeah. I feel like, in my heart, I'm like, dang, I hope nobody can see
25: We're
5: me
25: all
5: like
25: plate
5: that.
25: Lickers, right? Yeah. Let's be honest. At home.
0: I have that.
4: If it's good.
1: At home.
4: And
1: at
4: to
1: home.
4: Our listeners, if you can add and chime onto the list, please let us know.
5: I have licked in a restaurant, too.
25: Though. You have?
0: Say that. Yeah. Jason. Say that.
5: Kelly, it was, I had to.
1: What was the plate?
25: Were your pants up or down at the time?
5: It was a caramel cheesecake, and the caramel was on the plate, and I was like,
1: Trey?
5: I can't let that go.
1: Great song, Trey.
3: Y'all ever take an empty bag of chips and pour it into your mouth?
5: Yes.
3: Oh, the crumbs.
25: Y'all.
4: The corner, that corner slide pull.
25: I ate some, y'all.
0: What did you do, Kel?
25: At the discount section of Kroger, like the clearance section
1: yesterday.
0: I'm glad you set it up.
1: When Kelly got Southern,
25: they had some sweet Carolina barbecue-flavored pork rinds.
5: Mm.
25: I had to eat them on the way home. At the bottom, there was about an inch of dust.
3: Yes, the best
5: part. The best
25: my
5: part.
25: Fingers, lick at my fingers. And
3: yes, I do.
0: I wish I had a video of that.
25: Justin, I felt fat.
4: Good. Add that to the list.
0: I wish I had a video of that.
4: She said, when she goes to the buffet, Of course.
26: Oh, yeah. Oh, yeah.
4: When you go to a buffet.
22: 100%.
4: Everyone in line, get your plate now before they eat it all.
23: And when you go for round two.
4: Round two at the buffet.
6: Every once in a while, I'll sleep. I'll, like, lay down on my wife's side of the bed, and hers is, like, completely firm still. And on my side, it's, like, sunken in, and I'm like, what in the world?
22: That's a good one, Trey.
23: That's good.
4: I left my taint in the bed.
23: That's a good one.
4: She said when she spills food on her shirt.
23: Yeah.
4: Of course.
24: Yeah.
3: A lot of times on dates, guys will try to pick me up, and they'll be shaking.
22: What?
3: That. Yeah, they'll be like.
5: Oh, they.
4: Yeah. Oh, that makes you feel fat.
22: Yeah, guys, yeah. Be careful.
4: When they're shaking when they pick you up.
3: Oh, yeah.
22: That, if you're picking up a girl, definitely don't go, ooh.
3: Yeah, ever, and they make ever. That noise. Don't they make that me. Noise.
23: Yeah, that's rude.
4: And then people chimed in the comments to add to it, and I think y'all are going to agree with some of these on the list, but they said when when you're walking and the floor creaks.
24: Yeah. I'll give you
22: and
24: that.
22: And it's concrete.
4: Right. Big Al, didn't you sit on the toilet in the bathroom and it fell off the wall?
24: Yeah, I did.
23: Okay. That's iconic.
24: It's not one of my more proud moments. It was not one of my more proud moments.
4: Did you feel fat?
24: Yes. Thanks for bringing that up, though.
4: You're welcome. In the comment section, they said, sitting on the toilet naked.
22: Yeah.
4: Makes me feel fat.
22: That makes me feel some sort of way for some reason.
26: Eating naked, too.
22: Yeah.
26: That's not good.
22: I don't think I've eaten
23: naked. I don't know if I've done that.
22: What?
26: I have.
22: You've eaten naked?
24: Oh,
26: it
24: yeah.
26: Was a it was a special circumstances.
22: Was Alan there? What's a special circumstance where we eat naked?
26: You ride around with your pants down. Am I to judge me?
22: Oh, you don't bring
26: naked?
22: That up again. Kelly.
4: Look over there.
22: Yeah, you can't. I put up, by the way, I put up a story on my Instagram to show that I will not be getting arrested for riding around with my pants down. I'm trying to get air on my butt cheeks because of air conditioning.
24: I did this one time, Kelly. This was before Charlie was living with me. Like, I was naked, about to get in the shower. And I'm like, I don't have a towel. So I go in the towel, the laundry room, get a towel. I go in there, and I notice I hadn't put all my groceries up. There's a package of packaged cheese. And so I have my towel in my hand. I'm completely naked. And I'm like, oh, I got to put this cheese in the refrigerator. I'm like, I want some cheese right
26: now. See? Special circumstances.
24: I throw the towel over my shoulder. I unwrap the wrapped cheese. And I'm eating a slice of cheese.
22: Naked.
24: I have to pass by my door to get back to the bedroom. I'm like, oh, everybody sees me eating eating a piece of cheese.
4: Little
24: naked.
4: Mouse at what? Night walking around.
24: Because I know that wasn't a pretty picture.
23: Did that make you feel fat?
24: It made me feel fat.
4: Fat.
22: All right, so Big Al explained why he eats naked. Kelly?
4: Kelly, why are you naked?
26: I don't remember. It's happened many occasions over my life.
4: As you should. You're enjoying your life. I have more from the list.
23: If Kelly wants to eat naked, she can eat naked.
26: I need to keep an air of mystery about me.
22: We respect you.
3: I think it's actually weirder if you've never eaten naked.
26: Thank you.
24: Yeah, I think so,
3: like, too. Why do you always have clothes on every time you eat?
23: So that I don't feel fat? Is that a requirement?
24: Because there's other people,
22: right?
24: You know, around.
22: Can't do that. Well, there's that restaurant you could.
24: Naked restaurant.
22: You can go nude dining.
26: No.
4: Oh yeah.
22: Oh yeah.
4: Or speaking of being naked, when you're drying yourself off with a towel, but it doesn't fully wrap around.
22: Oh yeah. That makes me not feel good.
24: You just tattoo together.
22: Yeah. Right.
3: Oh my gosh.
24: Back in my bigger days.
22: Two beach towels.
24: Yeah, man.
22: All right, that was fun, Justin.
4: Good.
22: That was a good one. All right. We got our love expert, Kelly Raspberry, ready to help you out here. Today, the podcast drops, the Love Letters to Kelly podcast, but you can write her at loveletterstokelly.com and we'll get you some advice in 10 minutes.
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1: A few areas of fog and mostly cloudy skies to start out. We'll see partly sunny skies this afternoon. Still a slight chance of a shower through the day. High temperatures at 77. We'll drop down to 58 overnight tonight with partly cloudy to clear skies. And then for tomorrow, we're looking at mostly sunny skies. High temperatures at 77. I'm WSBT 22 Chief Meteorologist Carrie Pujol.
2: It's 68 degrees in downtown Elkhart. From the Legacy Heating and Air, Froggy Weather Desk.
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12: 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By the way, the podcast drops this morning. 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
13: 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Love letters to Kelly.
14: Dear Kelly, you are the love expert.
6: I am.
14: My fiance cheated on me last October with a lady that he works with, and then he lied about it. I had to call her to get the real story. I had a feeling the other night, and so I checked out his internet history on his phone. I never do that, but something in my gut told me to do it. Mm-hmm. Turns out he's been looking at her Facebook page all day during work and at all of her photos. Ugh. But Kelly, we're set to be getting married in just 1 month, and I don't know what to do. By the way, my fiance is 24, and the woman that he works with is 40, married, and with a child.
15: Mm. Oh, my goodness.
6: I think there is some allure about that, you know, older woman romance stuff. Look, I know it's embarrassing to call off a wedding. It is embarrassing. But I don't think this is... Would you rather have a moment of embarrassment or have to deal with a nasty divorce later? Because this is not a good sign.
12: No, it's a really bad
6: sign. Your gut's telling you and there's red flags going off. All your family and friends, they'll support you through it. But
15: yeah, they will. They really, really will.
6: Don't go through with a wedding just because you're too embarrassed to call it off. So that would be my advice to you.
15: And I will second that.
14: I'll third it.
12: And the other lady's in a full-on marriage, huh? Mm-hmm.
6: You should want, when you get married, you should want to run down that aisle and celebrate and, like, shout it from the rooftops. But if you have that nagging doubt, don't do it, girl. But, you know, that's a harder, easier said than done.
15: And we support you as well in that decision.
16: Also, she's so young. He's 24. She's probably 24 at the same time.
6: I would imagine.
16: Yeah. And you got your whole 20s ahead of you, and who you are now is not who you're going to be when you're 30.
6: And you know that older lady's thinking, I still got it. I'm sexy. Yeah. She's not about to turn off that fountain. She's going to, you know, if he comes sneaking back around, the temptation's too great.
15: Yeah, they work together,
6: If you can find the strength to do it, I hope you can call it off. And don't let him sweet talk you back into it because he's already shown you who he is.
14: Yeah. You already had an intuition and it was just, you proved yourself right.
15: Yeah.
16: And think of the hot man you can date after this.
12: Yeah.
6: Well, she don't want to think about that right now. It's embarrassing.
14: Yeah.
6: Getting a divorce is embarrassing.
12: Yeah.
6: But calling off a wedding... You'll survive it. It's been done.
12: And you didn't do anything wrong. It's not your fault.
15: Right.
13: Love letters. Love letters to Kelly.
16: Dear Kelly, you are the love expert.
6: I am.
16: I got married this past November, and I'm absolutely loving it. I love him with my whole heart, but there's just one problem. I hate his driving.
12: What's wrong with it?
16: Every time he drives, he drives.

0: drives me crazy. I know I may not be the best passenger seat driver, but I don't know what to do. He is always in the slow lane on the highway.
1: Girl.
0: Never passes anyone up.
1: That's Alan. Oh, my God. No. My husband, Alan, always drives below the speed limit. It drives me nuts.
2: I'm Alan.
3: My dude.
1: What? Yes.
2: Alan struck me as a fellow fast driver.
1: He is a super cautious driver, and if I say something about us running late, he'll drive slower.
2: No way.
1: Yes.
4: That's annoying.
2: Oh, Alan.
3: My dude.
0: When we're driving on the street, he always stays in the lane on the side that we are going to turn, even if it's miles away. I love him so much, and I don't always feel like driving. So whenever he does drive, we are constantly arguing about how he's driving. What do? I drive 30 miles to work and 40 miles to school every day, so sometimes I need a break. Do I just need to always have to drive in order to avoid his grandpa driving? Help.
1: Girl, you just have to learn. I had to learn that some things are just not worth fighting over.
3: Exactly.
2: I know.
1: You have to.
3: Pick your battles.
1: I just, you know, every once in a while he can hear me over there.
2: What?
1: That deep breathing. Yeah, it's like, oh. He does the same thing. He stays in the turn lane miles before you have to get there. He drives below the speed limit. But I just, you know what? I sit there and think about all the wonderful things he does for me. He picks up dog poop. I never have to pick up dog poop in my yard. I never have to do that.
3: Will you come to my
1: house?
3: He
1: pays all the bills, so I don't have to do that. I just sit there and think about all the great things. Yeah. We're going to get there, and we're going to get there in one piece.
0: You're going to get there.
1: And if I say something about it, it just makes it worse. So you just have to learn that maybe, you know, it's not that big of a deal, honestly. I get it. Listen, I relate. We had huge issues over the temperature in the car. He likes to keep it on automatic, so he sets it. He wants it to be 73 at all the time.
3: Right.
1: All the time. So sometimes the air conditioner's blowing as hard as it can to get it to 73, and sometimes it's barely eking out. I want it low and freezing, you know, and so
2: constant freezing.
1: I have to let go. When I'm driving, I control the temperature. When he's driving, he controls the temperature. But it's hard. It's been hard.
0: Was it? There's that saying, let go, let God. But
1: you just got to let it go. It's
0: let
1: not
0: go,
1: worth the fight.
0: Let Alan.
3: It's a first world problem. I mean, first world marriage problem. I mean, if that's your biggest problem,
1: but you are
3: you're
1: not
3: still
1: alone.
3: Doing all
1: yes,
3: right.
1: Count your blessings if that's the only problem.
0: This may surprise y'all. Daniel hates my driving.
4: What?
0: I know. So, but we do fight, and he likes to tell me where to go. But instead of us fighting now, he just gets on his phone.
1: Yeah, find something else to do. Put on a great podcast. Listen to Love Letters to Kelly, the podcast.
4: Yes.
1: Listen to 13, a Taylor Swift podcast. Listen to The Kid Nation. If you missed the show, listen to us. Do something together. Have a great conversation. Think, oh, we get to spend more quality time together driving below the speed limit. Honey, this is great.
2: Well, how do you guys deal with the looks? Because I know people probably give you the, hey, speed up look. But does he not notice?
1: Or when Alan driving, does not care.
4: When someone's on your, right behind you, like really, really close
2: tailgate.
4: Behind you.
2: Yeah, like they're giving you the tailgating. Tailgate, the like, hey, speed up tailgate.
4: It's so annoying.
0: Mel
4: makes
0: Robbins,
4: you go slow.
2: Let them. That's right. That's how I'm living.
0: If they're angry, just let them be angry.
2: Let them drive slow. Let them.
4: Let them.
1: Have I identified more with a letter writer than I have today. That was awesome.
2: Yeah.
0: You're welcome.
2: I had no idea.
3: I didn't know Alan was a slow driver either.
1: He rides motorcycles. He is so cautious on the motorcycle.
3: Yeah.
1: He's taken all the safety courses.
3: Right.
1: He is extremely safe. Because he knows how, I mean, we think about it. A car is a weapon.
3: Yeah, sure.
2: True.
1: You know?
3: Two or three times.
4: And has Alan ever taken his pants off while driving? Or is that just...
1: Well, in special circumstances.
0: Great answer, Kelly.
2: Wild.
4: Alan's a lucky man.
2: This guy. If you want to write our love expert, you can do so. LoveLettersToKelly.com is where you can do that. I do have like a marriage issue that could potentially cause a little fight, though.
3: Oh, really?
4: Ooh.
2: See what you guys think.
3: Okay.
2: So we were offered a TV for free.
3: Okay.
2: From my sister-in-law. She has this like 90-inch TV.
3: What?
2: Thank you, Al.
0: Nice.
2: So I'm over here going like, yes. My wife said, we don't need a TV. And I said, but it's big.
3: You always need a 90-inch TV.
2: And it's bigger than any of our TVs that we've ever had in our lives. You could put all our TVs together. It's 90 inches.
3: Yeah.
2: I looked up the dimensions of this TV.
4: 90 inches?
2: It fits perfectly above my fireplace.
3: Okay,
2: like, there's a little bit of concrete right there, and it fits perfectly.
3: Done deal.
2: Like, there's no room. Or it's like, I'm like, babe, it's meant to be. It goes from the ceiling down to where the little mantle is.
3: Yeah.
2: And it fits Perfectly. Uh-huh. She said no.
1: Oh.
3: Who did?
0: Well, who wears Kenzie. the pants in the relationship?
1: Kenzie. The aesthetic. Oh, okay.
3: No, I'm sorry, Kenzie.
2: She said
3: I love
2: it looks
3: you.
2: Too big.
3: No, no, no.
2: And I said, first of all, good news that that's something. That there's no such thing as too big. That's great.
3: Yeah.
2: But also, when it comes to TVs, I don't.
3: JC.
2: I disagree.
3: No. I got your back on that. You had my back earlier. I got your back on this.
2: So listen, my plan here is I need somebody to help me go get this TV while Kenzie's away.
3: Right.
2: And I got to hang it up. Do you think that's like going to get me in trouble?
3: No.
1: No.
0: You got to be the man of the house.
2: Because sometimes you got to do something and then she'll get there and she'll be like, oh, that's cool.
4: Be careful though.
3: You need to send her on a spa day. Like, you know, just pull out all the bells and whistles. Massage.
2: Go do
3: mani pedi, all that stuff.
0: Buy her a Birkin.
3: Yes.
2: I brought this up during the Love Letters to Kelly because I wanted to see what Kelly would do if Alan did such thing.
1: Hung a big, massive TV.
2: And you didn't want it. It's a big TV.
1: I let stuff go. But I'm in a different place in life.
2: Okay.
4: Do you think she would notice if you replaced it?
2: Oh, yeah.
1: To notice.
2: It's twice as big.
4: I had 90 inches. I don't know if I would notice. One time as a Christmas gift, Ryan got me an entire vanity set, and he hid it in plain sight. I did not know that. So
1: go for it and see what happens.
2: I'm thinking about it.
3: I got you, dude.
2: I'm thinking about asking for forgiveness.
3: Yes.
2: Football season is about to
3: start. Yes. Oh, dude.
2: It'd be like Dak Prescott's throwing me the football.
0: Why is your sister-in-law getting rid of it?
3: She's moving.
2: Oh, it's a bad situation.
0: Oh.
2: She's moving.
0: Dude. Oh, she moved.
3: Do it. Do it. Do it. Do it.
2: All right, coming up here in 10 minutes, this may be the weirdest solicitation of a service you've ever heard of in your entire life.
3: Okay. I'm intrigued.
2: Pregnant women, you may want to listen to this because you might be interested. All right, we'll tell you what it is in 10 minutes.
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12: Getting a lot of love on the text at 800-543-3548 regarding me bending the rules at my house and getting a TV that my wife doesn't want.
13: Dude!
12: Bonnie wrote us, because we got offered a free 90-inch TV, and my wife says it's too big for where I want to put it. Bonnie wrote us and said, JC, I was against my 90-inch television to begin with. By the way, I love it now. You got to go for it.
14: Okay.
12: So Bonnie's about it, and she wasn't in the beginning. JC, my boyfriend has an 100-inch TV,
13: yeah.
12: And I thought it was a waste of money. But you know what? I love watching football and movies on it now.
13: See,
12: great
13: that?
12: Choice.
13: Sometimes you got to do it, dude. Take it from the divorce guy.
12: I got.
13: Sometimes you got to just, you know, make a decision and do it.
12: Right. I got Big Al and White Cheddar offering to come help set it up when Kinsey's gone. I hope Kinsey's not listening right now.
13: I think if she was, she would have
12: texted.
13: She would have
12: texted already.
2: She would have called. Yeah, she would have just called.
12: Yeah. Right now, we're in the clear.
13: Good.
12: So Audrey sent me this solicitation she saw on a singles group.
2: On Facebook.
12: Audrey's in a singles group because she's single and ready to mingle.
2: Uh-huh.
12: And this could quite possibly be the weirdest request I have ever seen somebody ask.
13: Okay.
12: Other people. It says, any pregnant women here who wouldn't mind letting me feel their belly? I know that sounds odd. I've never been around a pregnant woman, and I'm just honestly curious what it feels like. Just the belly. Not trying to just fill you up or anything. Mm-hmm. I'd be happy to take you out for a nice dinner first so it's not completely random, and we can get a little more comfortable with each other. If the idea makes you uncomfortable, no worries at all. But if you're open to it, I'm genuine about the offer.
2: Posted in a single...
12: What?
2: The funny thing is, that wasn't the post that was posted. Someone screenshotted that post and reposted it in the group and said, ain't no way what we not finna do is let bro delete this like he ain't say that. And that's where all the comments are on the post.
12: Yeah. But
2: I'm realizing it's more common than you think.
12: People want to rub somebody's belly?
2: Yeah, people are like, oh, I have the same fetish. And then some of these women are speaking and saying, when I was pregnant, the same things happened to me. Men always ask me out.
12: What?
13: Asking out or asking to rub the belly. I mean, I've done it, like, with a friend or something.
15: It's cool because you want to feel the baby kick and stuff
13: like
15: that.
13: Yeah, but
15: right?
13: I wouldn't make a public post on a social media. Hey.
12: Yeah, and, like, for people to see that you want, that's you.
13: Yeah.
12: That's very interesting.
13: I'm not that intrigued to go out soliciting for it.
2: In a singles group, too. Yeah.
15: That's odd.
13: That's very odd. Very, well, very, very, very, very odd.
15: I'm becoming less and less surprised by humans.
13: Yeah, amen.
2: Especially online.
12: Yeah. Right. I wouldn't have done that in a public place.
13: Wouldn't
12: like
13: have done that.
12: Maybe I wouldn't even go up to a person in private and go, like, can I rub your belly? Because that's more weird.
15: But pregnant women will tell you a lot of times, it's like your belly is public domain. Oh. Random strangers will come up and say, oh, what do you do? And just start rubbing your belly.
12: Which is wild.
15: Yeah.
12: Because you don't do that to someone who's not carrying
2: a baby. People feel the need to do that. Like, I have a lot of people just touch my hair. Mm. And I hate it.
12: Anna's hair is really curly.
2: I have very, very curly, curly hair. And I understand, like,
13: The fascination.
2: And I appreciate it. Urge. I understand it's meant to be like as a compliment. I just don't like people touching me at all.
12: Right.
2: So when somebody just touches my hair unwarranted, it's like, ooh.
12: Yeah.
13: What part of your body, JC, could a person just walk up to you and grab?
12: Nowhere. Just grab me?
15: Come on.
13: Or come on and caress.
15: There's one place you're probably not as offended.
13: Right.
12: Like what?
13: You know, yeah, like your
15: like
13: cheek.
15: A bicep.
13: Yeah.
12: You can ask. But I don't want you to, like, just come and touch me randomly.
15: What if a woman just can't control herself? I had to grab that bicep.
12: It's not. I'm not that out of this world.
14: Is it a compliment?
12: I don't know. I would feel weird.
13: Mm. Speaking of body parts, Kelly.
2: Oh, my God.
12: Speaking of, good transition, Big Al.
13: Chris, my tattoo person.
12: Speaking of solicitation as well.
13: Yes. Chris is about to get tattooed. The Big Al's Down the Hatch logo tattooed on his body. This is going to happen 1 week from today, here in studio. So
12: we threw it out
11: what?
12: There.
11: What? Oh, wow.
12: Because
11: next Wednesday?
12: Yeah. Around this time, we will be revealing the tattoo that's yes. going to be given to Chris.
13: Chris is his name. He lives in Oklahoma.
12: Uh-huh.
14: Awesome.
13: And he said this is happening. He sent me a text message this morning saying that this is happening at a great time because he is recently separated from his wife, living in on his friend's couch and in his Tahoe. So this is the perfect time to do something wild and crazy.
12: Yeah.
14: Okay. Yeah.
12: And where are we placing your, because it's Big Al's logo from his restaurant. So it's
13: right.
12: Big Al's face, basically, on yep. a part of his body.
13: Now, originally, I
12: it's
13: was.
12: Going to be about a fist.
13: Yeah,
12: a fist.
13: I would say about 4 inch in diameter.
12: Okay.
13: So that's originally, crazy. I was thinking tramp stamp area, you know, the lower back or the, you know. Or the above the crack.
15: We know where that
13: okay,
15: is.
13: Okay, good.
12: And people who have that tattoo don't like the tramp title on it, so we call it lower back.
13: How about champ stamp?
12: Champ stamp. There you go.
13: Hey, champ.
12: That's much better.
13: Hey, champ.
14: Okay. I like the rebrand.
13: Or, I don't know what size of a guy Chris is. Maybe the
12: bicep?
13: The bicep or the shoulder. You know, I do want it to be seen. I'm paying him $1,000 to sport my tattoo for the rest of his life. So,
12: can't believe somebody's doing it.
13: What do you think, Kelly? You have any ideas?
15: Well, why don't you let him choose? Since he's doing it, give him a little bit of, you know, control over the situation.
11: Well, it's Big Al's money.
13: Then again, I'm paying.
12: Yeah, he's paying.
15: Nobody's ever going to see it there. Anywhere else he picks is the same difference.
12: Because the way I brought this up is I told a company, I brought it out there, if a company's willing to pay me, I believe I said $5 million, I would put their logo on my forehead.
13: Right.
12: And if they're willing to pay me $1 million, I would put it on a visible place like my neck or my arm. So I think Al wants his money returned.
13: Right.
12: In some way.
15: Well, he was willing to do it on the tramp stamp, and there's not a lot of action back
13: there. Yeah, unless he's a guy that sports the shirtless sans shirt.
11: Tank tops.
13: Quite often.
14: Right.
13: Or the cropped top shirt.
12: Maybe the lifeguard.
14: Do you know if he has other tattoos?
13: I don't know. Chris, do you have, he's texting me right now. Look at this.
12: If I remember correctly, he doesn't have any tattoos. Or maybe those.
3: I kind of like going in blind with Chris.
11: I think you should get your face tatted on his face.
13: He was asking about shoulder blade. He's down with that.
12: Okay.
13: For $20,000, my throat. No, that ain't happening. That ain't happening, dude.
12: The throat would be legit.
13: No, not doing
3: we'll
13: it.
12: We'll talk about it, Chris.
3: Yes.
12: We'll see if we can make this. Maybe we can start a GoFundMe and you can raise the funds.
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9: A few areas of fog and mostly cloudy skies to start out. We'll see partly sunny skies this afternoon. Still a slight chance of a shower through the day. High temperatures at 77. We'll drop down to 58 overnight tonight with partly cloudy to clear skies. And then for tomorrow, we're looking at mostly sunny skies. High temperatures at 77. I'm WSBT 22 Chief Meteorologist Carrie Pujol.
2: It's 72 degrees in Dunlap from the Legacy Heating and Air Froggy Weather Desk.
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5: A few areas of fog and mostly cloudy skies to start out. We'll see partly sunny skies this afternoon. Still a slight chance of a shower through the day. High temperatures at 77. We'll drop down to 58 overnight tonight with partly cloudy to clear skies. And then for tomorrow, we're looking at mostly sunny skies. High temperatures at 77. I'm WSBT 22 Chief Meteorologist Carrie Pujol.
6: It's 72 degrees in Wakarusa from the Legacy Heating and Air Froggy Weather Desk.
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9: He wanted positive thinkers. 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
2: 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Froggy weather forecast.
6: Skies will be partly cloudy this afternoon with a few showers and storms possible, mainly in our southern communities. Highs will make it in the upper 70s. For tonight, we're partly cloudy with a low of 58. Mostly sunny and a little warmer on Thursday. Highs will make it near 80 degrees. And for Friday, we are partly cloudy with a slight chance of showers late. Afternoon highs in the upper 70s. I'm WSBT 22 meteorologist Abby Wepler.
10: It's 75 degrees in Middlebury from the Legacy Heating and Air Froggy Weather Desk.
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0: Zach from the Zach Attack here on Froggy 102.7, and we just announced the Jonas Brothers are coming to Indy October 15th at the Gainbridge Fieldhouse. 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
12: 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Froggy weather forecast.
13: Skies will be partly cloudy this afternoon with a few showers and storms possible, mainly in our southern communities. Highs will make it in the upper 70s. For tonight, we're partly cloudy with a low of 58. Mostly sunny and a little warmer on Thursday. Highs will make it near 80 degrees. And for Friday, we are partly cloudy with a slight chance of showers late. Afternoon highs in the upper 70s. I'm WSBT 22 meteorologist Abby Wepler.
14: It's 77 degrees in Millersburg from the Legacy Heating and Air Froggy Weather Desk.
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0: from the Zach Attack here on Froggy 102.7, and we just announced the Jonas Brothers are coming to Indy October 15th at the Gainbridge Fieldhouse. 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
5: 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Once a sovereign nation with its own culture, Hawaii became a territory of the United States in 1900. The two most important products that sustained the economy were sugar and pineapples. In 1959, the people of Hawaii were asked to vote on statehood. 94% of the population said yes. And on August 21st, 1959, Hawaii officially became the 50th state.
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1: 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Good afternoon. I'm Zach, hosting the Zach Attack here. Thanks to my friends at Monteith's Best One Tire and Auto Care. Hope you're having a great Wednesday. I certainly am, as my kids finally went back to school. It's been a good day. It's nice to meet you. Here's Miles Smith on Froggy 102.7. 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
1: 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Good afternoon. I'm Zach, hosting the Zach Attack. 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So this is interesting. For our snack attack this afternoon, it's not necessarily about food news, but it's what not to order at a work lunch with your boss. Oh, this is from a food etiquette expert. They said, steer clear of the most expensive items on the menu, including the market price specials, especially if you don't know what those cost. Be careful with alcohol. Drinking too much can lead to conversations that you might regret later. So non-professional conversations. Don't order multiple courses if your boss is only ordering one. You kind of follow their lead. And finally, skip the foods that are messy or difficult to eat. I hate salads. But also, you know, I'm always up for a good burger, a sandwich. And I feel like with my boss, I could probably go out for a burger anytime and be totally cool. They wouldn't mind it one bit. Coming up, we got more of the best variety on Froggy 102.7.
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2: 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Froggy weather forecast.
7: Skies will be partly cloudy this afternoon with a few showers and storms possible, mainly in our southern communities. Highs will make it in the upper 70s. For tonight, we're partly cloudy with a low of 58. Mostly sunny and a little warmer on Thursday. Highs will make it near 80 degrees. And for Friday, we are partly cloudy with a slight chance of showers late. Afternoon highs in the upper 70s. I'm WSBT 22 meteorologist Abby Wepler.
8: It's 79 degrees in Bristol from the Legacy Heating and Air Froggy Weather Desk.
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Good afternoon. Happy Wednesday. I am counting down the days to this Friday because we're bringing back Froggy Night Lights. We've got the best action thanks to Reed Marchman and Nate Tingle for covering the games. And really want to shout out our Hall of Fame sponsors, Surf Internet and Goshen Orthopedics. 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So this Friday, it's Elkhart at Concord's new facilities. 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

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I'm Zach. 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I was able to catch up with Annie Califo from the Elkhart Environmental Center, and we'll have our conversation after Katy Perry's Dark Horse on Froggy 102.7. Let's raise.

0: Froggy 102.7 with Katy Perry's Dark Horse. And I mentioned that the Elkhart EnviroFest is happening this Friday, 4 to 8 p.m. at Island Park in Elkhart. It's all with the Elkhart Environmental Center. I was able to catch up with Annie Clefo from there about the festival and what all it entails.
1: It's a great opportunity for organizations in our region to kind of share resources, info, products with the community. We got a lot of really cool local vendors and nonprofits that are going to be there. And then on top of that, it's just a really fun, like, family-friendly event. So we have lots of fun activities for kids and families. We've got live music. We've got a zip line. All kinds of fun stuff.
0: What are some of your favorite things about EnviroFest? Like, why families really should come?
1: I mean, my favorite things are the people. We've got fabulous volunteers that make this event happen every year. And then we have really great event partners that bring great information and resources to the community. There's a lot of cool products out there that you might not just see at, you know, sitting in stores or things like that. So that's always really cool. And then this is just a great way for, like, families to just kind of have a fun night. The end of summer, we've got a lot of fun stuff. We've got free kayak rides from the Parks Department. We've got a rock climbing wall and a water slide. Our kids area always has fun, different activities every year. And we have a huge, like, zip line coming this year, which I'm really excited about. So all around, like, there's something for everybody. It's going to be a really fun time.
0: And that is Elkhart EnviroFest happening this Friday, 4 to 8 p.m. You can be a part of it and get all the details at the Elkhart Environmental Center's website.
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Froggy 102.7 with Charlie Puth. And attention, I would like to bring to your attention the worst drivers on the road. Those that are driving certain vehicles. And I'll tell you more after Shibuzi's good news on Froggy.

0: little good news. Good news, Shaboozy, Elkhart County's Froggy 102.7. Good afternoon, I am Zach, and there was a new report out that has the worst drivers, like by vehicle, across the nation. Worst drivers included the BMWs, the Rams, and the Teslas. I guess there's nearly 45 incidents per 1,000 drivers throughout the years. Now, on the flip side, the best drivers include the Chryslers, the Cadillacs, and the Mercurys. They have only 26 incidents per 1,000. And when it comes to the highest accidents rates, it's Ram, Subaru, and Tesla drivers. While Mercury, Chrysler, and Pontiac had the lowest. Very interesting statistics here. I don't know. Does the car make the driver? 574-252-3764. I'll say, I mean, I've always been a Toyota guy. So where does that put me? 574-252-3764.
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2: 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Froggy weather forecast.
5: Skies will be partly cloudy this afternoon with a few showers and storms possible, mainly in our southern communities. Highs will make it in the upper 70s. For tonight, we're partly cloudy with a low of 58. Mostly sunny and a little warmer on Thursday. Highs will make it near 80 degrees. And for Friday, we are partly cloudy with a slight chance of showers late. Afternoon highs in the upper 70s. I'm WSBT 22 meteorologist Abby Wepler.
6: It's 81 degrees from downtown Goshen. From the Legacy Heating and Air, Froggy Weather Desk.
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Froggy 102.7. We're about an hour away from giving away another pair of Jonas Brothers tickets all this week before they even go on sale this Friday, 10 a.m. for October 15th at Gainbridge Fieldhouse in Indy. And yeah, be listening 1 hour from now for your chance to win. Here's Timbaland and One Republic's Apologize on Froggy.

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the possibilities are endless. And then by the end of summer, you're like, I cannot wait for these kids to go back to school. No, but in all seriousness, we had a great summer. I'm one who gets excited for the new school year. I know that people say there's only 18 summers in their life, but you know what? I want them to grow up, and I want them to be great humans. So I love the fact that we get another summer, and then next summer we'll look forward to that one. But for right now, I'm excited that they're back in school. Here's Sugar, we're going down on Froggy 102.7.

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2: They say the holy water's watered down, and this town's lost its faith. Our colors will fade eventually, so if our time is running out, day after day, we'll make the mundane a masterpiece. Oh my, my, oh my, my love, I take one look at you, you're taking me out.

Dairy, Alex Warren on Elkhart County's Froggy 102.7. Let's talk about the most attractive cities in our survey of the day coming up here after Imagine Dragons and Demons on Froggy 102.7. When the

0: of the day.
1: I don't know who was involved in this survey, but this is according to visitor satisfaction, food, hospitality, and nightlife and scenery. These are the world's most attractive cities, according to those reasons. And two cities in Japan, Osaka and Kyoto, were numbers 1 and 2. This is where it gets weird, because at number 3, they put New York City. I've been to New York, loved it for a weekend, hated it for a week. It's so big and smells, and I did not think it was that clean when I was there. It was fun for, again, a weekend. Give me 2 days tops there, and I'll say, okay, New York is attractive. But for it to beat out Seoul, South Korea, Paris, France, London, Rome, Okinawa, Bangkok, Dubai, all those places I would put above New York City. I'm sorry. 574-252-3764. Let's localize it a little bit. Let's make most attractive cities in and around Elkhart County. And you can text me at 574-252-3764. I was just in Napanee last week. It's a pretty beautiful city. Hey, it's Zach from the Zach Tech here on Froggy 102.7, and we just announced the Jonas Brothers are coming to Indy October 15th at the Gainbridge Fieldhouse. 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
11: What is a hero? 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

0: 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All right? It's going to be an SOS Wednesday, and I'll tell you more here then. But if you want to get in on the bonus chance to win, text BURNIN right now to 574-252-3764.
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9: 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Froggy weather forecast.
10: Skies will be partly cloudy this afternoon with a few showers and storms possible, mainly in our southern communities. Highs will make it in the upper 70s. For tonight, we're partly cloudy with a low of 58. Mostly sunny and a little warmer on Thursday. Highs will make it near 80 degrees. And for Friday, we are partly cloudy with a slight chance of showers late. Afternoon highs in the upper 70s. I'm WSBT 22 meteorologist Abby Wepler.
11: It's 81 degrees
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Froggy 102.7, Benson Boone's The Time of My Life. Good afternoon. I'm Zach, hosting the Zach Attack here. Thanks to Monteith's Best One Tire and Auto Care. And we also have the Jonas Brothers tickets. So, for that show on October 15th, I want you to text me right now at 574-252-3764. And I'll take the random text again like I did yesterday. But I want you to text in for an SOS Wednesday. Tell us why you need rescuing this week. And if you're having the worst week ever, you're going to win a pair of Jonas Brothers tickets, okay? 574-252-3764. You let us know, and I would love to hook you up with those Jonas Brothers tickets. So text in again why you need rescuing from your week. Worst week. If you're having the worst week ever, I'm going to take a random text at 574-252-3764. You'll get hooked up with those Jonas Brothers tickets. Here's Olivia Dean. It's so easy to fall in love on Froggy.

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1: 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Good afternoon. I'm Zach. Coming up, we've got the 5 p.m. All Music Hour. Thanks to Hensley Legal Group. 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

Froggy 102.7. I said this yesterday when they were announced for the MTV Video Music Awards, but Madonna is leading with 11 nominations this year. And she is followed by Taylor Swift with 9, and then Ariana Grande and Sabrina Carpenter each have 7. Now, the show is going to air live CBS on September 27th, so you can put that on your calendar. Here's Risk It All from Bruno Mars on Froggy. For just a chance.

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And that is where you can find out all the details for Froggy Night Lights back again this year, thanks to Surf Internet and Goshen Orthopedics. We are super excited for Reed Marchman, Nate Tingle to bring you coverage this Friday from Concord's new facility, as Elkhart is at Concord this year. 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

Froggy 102.7 with Alex Warren's Fever Dream. And when it comes to a list of movies that have revitalized an actor's career, people were listing off many, including Iron Man with Robert Downey Jr. That one became so much for him. Pulp Fiction. I forgot about this. John Travolta kind of disappeared. And then when Pulp Fiction came out, he came back. So did Bruce Willis with Die Hard and Keanu Reeves with John Wick. I think it's like these action movies that are bringing some people back. Here's Taylor Swift. I Knew It, I Knew You on Froggy 102.7.

0: of the day.
1: I don't know who was involved in this survey, but this is according to Visitor Satisfaction, Food, Hospitality, and Nightlife and Scenery. These are the world's most attractive cities, according to those reasons. And two cities in Japan, Osaka and Kyoto, were numbers 1 and 2. This is where it gets weird, because at number 3, they put New York City. I've been to New York, loved it for a weekend, hated it for a week. It's so big and smells, and I did not think it was that clean when I was there. It was fun for, again, a weekend. Give me 2 days tops there, and I'll say, okay, New York is attractive. But for it to beat out Seoul, South Korea, Paris, France, London, Rome, Okinawa, Bangkok, Dubai, all those places I would put above New York City. I'm sorry. 574-252-3764. Let's localize it a little bit. Let's make most attractive cities in and around Elkhart County. And you can text me at 574-252-3764. I was just in Napanee last week. It's a pretty beautiful city.
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11: For tonight, we're partly cloudy with a low of 58. Mostly sunny and a little warmer on Thursday. Highs will make it near 80 degrees. And for Friday, we are partly cloudy with a slight chance of showers late. Afternoon highs in the upper 70s. I'm WSBT 22 meteorologist Abby Wepler.
12: It's 79 degrees in downtown Elkhart. From the Legacy Heating and Air Froggy Weather Desk.
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0: Froggy 102.7, she got 7 nominations this year at the MTV Video Music Awards. I haven't watched those in so long, but now that they're on CBS, maybe, just maybe I will. That was Ariana Grande with Hate That I Made You Love Me. Here's Pitbull's Give Me Everything on Froggy.
1: Me not working hard. Yeah, right, picture that with a Kodak. Or better yet, go to Times Square, take a picture of me with a Kodak. 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
8: For tonight, we're partly cloudy with a low of 58. Mostly sunny and a little warmer on Thursday. Highs will make it near 80 degrees. And for Friday, we are partly cloudy with a slight chance of showers late. Afternoon highs in the upper 70s. I'm WSBT 22 meteorologist Abby Wepler.
9: It's 79 degrees in Dunlap from the Legacy Heating and Air Froggy Weather Desk.
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Be listening tomorrow for a mom's night out. It is your chance to win your way in to see Usher and Chris Brown in Indy at Lucas Oil Stadium. It is their R&B tour, and we'll have tickets every hour at 9, 11, 2, and 5 to be given away for your chance to win. Here's Bruno.

Dancing with a Stranger. That's Sam Smith on Elkhart County's Froggy 102.7. We're excited to bring back Froggy Night Lights. It is the best game in Elkhart County. It's going to be Elkhart at Concord this Friday. Reed Marchman, Nate Tingle bringing you coverage of that. 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And all the details are on our website at froggy1027.com, so you can see the whole schedule there. Here's Teddy Swims. It's Mr. Know-It-All and Froggy.

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4: I feel by the wayside like everyone else. I hate you, I hate you, I

Froggy 102.7. Good evening. I'm Zach, getting ready to head on out of here. Before I go, I thought I'd just leave you with this. I'm getting hungry, and I'm not going out to lunch with the boss anytime soon. But if I was, these are some etiquettes to know that you got to steer clear of the most expensive thing on the menu. Even though it's the boss, you steer clear of the market price stuff. Be careful with alcohol, especially if it's a lunch. Like, middle of the day, you should probably just steer clear altogether unless you know how to handle yourself. You can, drinking too much can lead to those conversations that you're going to end up regretting later. Don't order multiple courses if your boss doesn't. Like, just follow the lead. If they don't want dessert, you don't get dessert either. And then finally, skip foods that are too messy to eat. So that way you can focus on the person across the table from you and not your food. All right. With that, I'm going to leave you. Victor Garcia is coming in next. He'll be with you until midnight. Have a great evening. Here's Tame Impala's Dracula on Froggy.

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0: Benson Boone, The Time of My Life, as we kick things off tonight on the best variety, Froggy 102.7. Also had music from Hozier, Olivia Dean, and Christina Aguilera. I'm Victor, host of After Hours, bringing you the music every weeknight, 7 to midnight. Happy Wednesday. Already halfway through the week. Hope the day was good for you. Got plenty of music lined up for you, as well as some fantastic details and events going on as well. Got a giveaway here with some info in just a moment. Then we transition over to the 8th Straight. 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
5: 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Froggy weather forecast.
6: For tonight, we're partly cloudy with a low of 58. Mostly sunny and a little warmer on Thursday. Highs will make it near 80 degrees. And for Friday, we are partly cloudy with a slight chance of showers late. Afternoon highs in the upper 70s. I'm WSBT 22 meteorologist Abby Wepler.
7: It's 77 degrees in Wakarusa. From the Legacy Heating and Air, Froggy Weather Desk.
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Bruno Mars, Risk It All on Froggy 102.7, number 7 on the 8th straight. Also at number 8 had TLC with No Scrubs. A big throwback for me. It reminds me of the time I was working for one of our older stations here in the building, back when we had Mix 106. I'm Victor, host of After Hours, bringing you the music from 7 to midnight. This is the 8th straight. 8 songs, no interruptions, no commercials at all. Just you, me, and the music all the way through. We're getting to number 6. This is Ed Sheeran with Camera on Froggy. You should see.

Halfway through the eighth straight, that's Gracie Abrams with Hit the Wall on Froggy 102.7, the best variety. I'm Victor, host of After Hours, and we're moving into the top three. Number three tonight, Harry Styles with American Girls on Froggy 102.7.

0: How do you know it's the Kid Craddock Morning Show? Well, for starters, it's morning, and you'll hear random stuff like this.
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0: Number one on the 8th straight, The Weeknd with Save Your Tears on Froggy 102.7, The Best Variety. I'm Victor, host of After Hours, and it's back once again this season, Froggy Night Lights. Froggy 102.7 with Surf Internet, Everence, Legacy Heating and Air, Global Link Distribution, and JB Propane and Tackle present Froggy Night Lights. Every Friday, Reed Marchman and Nate Tingle will cover the best football matchups in Elkhart County. This Friday, it's going to be Elkhart at Concord, starting at 7 o'clock with pregame at 6:45 on Froggy, and don't miss the tailgate pre-party beginning at 5 o'clock. Then, next Friday, it's going to be Northridge versus Columbia City at 7 o'clock with pregame at 6:45. Huge thanks to our incredible sponsors, Bill's Heating, First State Bank, Barnaby's Pizza, The Party Trailer, and Monterey Mexican Bar and Grill. And for those that were curious, I had to look into it myself since it kind of is relevant to me. We will have a show on Friday. It's just going to be running from 10 to midnight instead of 7 to midnight. So, shorter show, but it's still going to be around. So, if you still want some music after the ball game, I'll be here. Now, need to take a quick break. When we come back, music from Bruno Mars on Froggy 102.7.
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No riding shining armored knight. She will save herself this time. And in fact, tonight, she did confirm. The cold never lasts, my darling. 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

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I'm Victor, host of After Hours. Hope you've been enjoying the show so far. Did want to remind you that Froggy 102.7 is proud to sponsor the 50th annual ADEC Ride-A-Bike fundraiser, a great one to get the whole family moving together. It's going to be Saturday, October 3rd from 9 a.m. to noon at the Elkhart County 4-H Fairgrounds. 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Now time for a bit of a throwback. 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